iRadio Blues at 8, it's New Blues Twos, everybody. That was Chris Bergson and his band with Mean Disposition. We've been checking out some of his new music on the show of late. Great stuff. The Black Keys have a new record called Peaches, and we heard one of their tunes in the set called Who's Been Fooling You? And also in the set was Robin Trower leading off the night with his title track to his new album, Shine. So today I came across an ad for an upcoming show in Boston at the City Winery. Oz Noy is coming to town, and that will be on October 28th. It's a Wednesday night. I bought tickets right away because I've seen Oz Noy in concert before, and he is an incredible performer. And also, the City Winery in Boston is a great place to check out a show. It always sounds amazing, and the food's great, so what's not to love? I actually caught Oz Noy back, I think it was probably a few years ago now, at the City Winery. He was playing with his group at the time called Ozone Squeeze, and that is Sarah Nemietz on vocals and Ray Thistlewhite on keys with Oz Noy, and also a drummer was playing, but I think they have a revolving cast of drummers. But anyway, I'm going to play you guys a track that will probably be new to you on this New Blues Twos. This is Ozone Squeeze. This is Oz Noy and his band, a song called Wavelength on the Blues at 8 on MVY Radio.

0: MVY Radio, Blues at 8, some new music there from Christone, Kingfish, Ingram. That song was called The Chase. The Marble Tones before that with Blues Keeps Knocking, and we heard Ozone Squeeze lead off that set with Wavelength. Well, thanks so much, everybody, for tuning into the show tonight. Much more to come here on New Blues 2s, right here on The Blues at 8 on MVY Radio.
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0: Welcome back, everybody, to The Blues at 8 on MVY Radio. Brian Sansis here with you on this Tuesday night. And Tuesdays, as you probably know, are reserved for new music that is coming out in the blues world. So we're going to check out a song from Van Morrison's new album, Somebody Tried to Sell Me a Bridge. 20 songs on this record and some cool collaborations, including this one with Buddy Guy on a song called I'm Ready. This is The Blues at 8 on MVY Radio.

MVY Radio Blues at 8. It's New Blues Twos. We're checking out some new releases tonight. And that was Eric Bibb with One Mississippi. Luke Winslow King before that with Dangerous Blues. We heard the late great Steve Cropper along with Eric Clapton, a song called Ticket First that appears on Steve's final album, Watching the Tide. That was Steve Cropper and his band, The Midnight Hour, with Eric Clapton. And leading off that set was Van Morrison and Buddy Guy with a song called I'm Ready from Van Morrison's new album. So cool to see some of these legendary artists putting out music in 2026. Pretty awesome. All right, so let's move on now with a track from Tinsley Ellis. He has a new record out called Labor of Love, and this is Too Broke on the Blues at 8 MVY Radio.

0: MVY Radio Blues at 8. New Blues 2 is coming to a close there with a local artist, Brooks Milgate, a grad from Berklee College of Music in 2005 and a local keyboard player in the Northeast region. His new album is called Roll With The Punches. That track was called Worry. The Altered Five Blues Band before that with My Love Ain't A Lie, and Tinsley Ellis kicked off that set with Too Broke. Well, thanks, as always, everybody, for tuning into the show tonight. This is Brian Sansis signing off for the evening. Catch me back here for Live Blues Wednesday tomorrow night on Wednesday night, right here at 8 p.m. on the Blues at 8 MVY Radio.
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2: 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We're going to kick things off with a brand new one from Mary Gauthier. She's got a new record called Reckoning coming out, and this is Alcohol and Adderall.

That was CJ Redmouth here on the New England Sound with a new song called Aquarium, the title track off a new project. We have Advika with Wake Up, the title from their new project as well. And we start off that set with Mary Gaucher and Alcohol and Adderall from the new record Reckoning. 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This is the New England Sound. My name is Matt Smith, bringing you on a musical journey across New England, coming to every Tuesday night at 9 p.m., rebroadcasting Sundays at 8, and online streaming and archived at mvyradio.org. We've got one from Chris Trapper, whose last record was called Cold Water Waltz, hoping for a new record sometime in the upcoming months. This song is called Starlight Creek.

That's a song from Kaya Ellis here on the New England Sound. It's the title track from their project Hourglass. John Pajida brought us Deep Sea Diver Blue from Crosby, Stills, Nash & Young. It is not a song from Crosby, Stills, Nash & Young, the band, but that is the title of the record. We also had Jim Queskin and Would You Like to Play the Guitar, a spin on Would You Like to Wish on a Star, from A Songwriter's Journey, a new record from Jim Queskin, who I think is about 86 years old at this point. Amazing. Still out there playing and putting on great shows. Chris Trapper brought us Starlight Creek from Cold Water Waltz. Coming up now, we've got a track from a anniversary compilation that the record label Free Dirt is putting out called The Long Memory. This is Liv Green and I Can't Know Now.

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This is Matt Smith from Club Passim up in Cambridge, Massachusetts, in Harvard Square, bringing you on a musical journey across New England, coming to every Tuesday night at 9 p.m., rebroadcasting Sundays at 8, and online streaming and archived at mvyradio.org. We just heard from Matt Nathanson, who just put out an EP called Songs in the Matic, which is an EP of covers of Billy Joel songs, and that was Miami 2017, Seeing the Lights Go Out on Broadway. We also had Marianthe Olympia with Ghost Town, and before that was Liv Green and I Can't Know Now. 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This is Shane Leonard coming up now with Daydreaming from a brand new record called Make the Birds Fly.

That's Sweet Sally here on the New England Sound with Iron Waterfall from their project When Night Falls. A couple of the band members are in town at Berklee College of Music these days, so happy to have them over here in the Boston area. We had Molly O'Bomswin before that, who's got a new record called Automatic, and that was Triage. And we started off that set with Shane Leonard, sneak preview of a record called Make the Birds Fly. That is the song Daydreaming. 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This is Matt Smith from Club Passim, bringing you on a musical journey across New England. 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We're going to close out with Kamaya Diggs. Her new record is called Green, and this is No, It's Not Enough. Thank you all for tuning in, and keep listening to great music from around New England.

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1: A shower's in this evening, low near 60. It'll become partly to mostly sunny and breezy tomorrow, milder too, 70 to 75. Looking ahead to Thursday, we'll see sunny, breezy, cooler weather. Temperatures Thursday between 60 and 65. I'm meteorologist Rob Carolyn, MVY Weather.

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They're free. 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

MVY Radio, Bruce Hornsby, Take a Light Strain. Katie Tunstall in there. We had the Avits with True Sadness. Hooray for the Riff Raff in there. And the Dead with Playing in the Band kicking off this Wednesday. What is happening, everybody? Rich Rogers here hanging out with you. So excited to be spending this time with you guys. Thanks for tuning in. How's your Wednesday going? Hump day. Maybe you're already eating lunch. Maybe you're already eating dinner, whatever it is. Thanks for tuning in. I know, especially this shift, a lot of people are listening overseas or somewhere else or on the West Coast or somewhere else. So I know you're already into your Wednesday and hopefully it's going well. We're just creeping into Wednesday here on Martha's Vineyard. So let's see, what do we have on Wednesdays? We have album of the week. I'll talk about that in a little while. We also have Blues at 8. It is live blues on Wednesday with Brian Santis. So a bunch of great stuff. We put a bunch of four new tunes into our rotation. So you'll be hearing those. One from B.B. Stockwell, one from The Decemberists, another one from Neil Young, and another one from, I am drawing, Neil Young, I said, The Decemberists. Drawing a blank. I'm going to have to go back and look because I put him into the rotation today. Right now, here's The Boss on MVY.

MVY Radio, Milkarn Kids, Blinded and Smiling. We had Ben Harper in there, Rita Coolidge with Doing Fine Without You, and The Boss with Waiting on a Sunny Day. 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

MVY Radio, The Stones with Mr. Charm. That's off their latest Foreign Tongues album. We had Bonnie Raitt in that set, Jack Johnson with Upside Down, and The Head and the Hearts, All We Ever Knew. Well, what is happening, everyone? Rich Rogers here, hanging out with you, just kind of cruising into my shift here, you know, getting through that first hour. Is always takes a little time to, you know, get into the groove, but I'm starting to feel the groove right now because you guys, so we're going to keep the groove going. Here is some Livingston Taylor, here's Boatman on MVY.

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Nobody in this big house but me in my empty bed. I'm fresh out. Baby, I'm fresh out.

presents in the dose. Kisses that you hear in finger quotes. Among the mediocre, California sober, dreaming all the water they can drop.

MVY Radio, Band of Heathens, Take the Cake. Sting in that set, Englishman in New York. We had Sarah DeRose, Iron and Wine with California Sober, and Chris Stone Kingfish Ingram with one of his idols, Buddy Guy, Fresh Out. Chris Stone Kingfish Ingram was just on CBS Saturday Morning. I love this program. They always have such amazing artists on there. A whole bunch of ones that we play, like Chris Stone Kingfish Ingram. Maggie Rose was just on there recently. What was the other one? Oh, I forget. It's drawn blank. I'm under pressure right now and I can't think of it. But this program always has artists that for some reason I love. And maybe you love them too. Maybe you'll see it. But CBS Saturday Morning, go check them out. Always pulling up great music. All right, let's do some Vampire Weekends on MVY.

0: MVY Radio, Silenso from U2. Paul Weller in there. We had Amy Mann with Calling It Quits and Vampire Weekend Unbelievers. Well, you better believe that our next Rock and Roll Book Club date is set already. You can join us on Wednesday, November 18th, about a month away. At 7 p.m. on Zoom, we'll be discussing the book is called Days of Miracle and Wonder, The Trials and Triumphs of Graceland. So this was written by music historian and NYU music professor Ashley Kahn. It's the first book to tell the full story of Paul Simon's iconic album, Graceland. The book offers windows into Simon's creative process, the technical innovations that brought his songs to life, and the people and places that made the album possible. 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It's just a wonderful time to get with other MVY radio listeners. And it's cool that, like, especially for me, I try to hop on a couple times almost every month and just get some FaceTime with MVY listeners, because, you know, we see a lot of these names over and over, and be able to see you guys and chat with you and just have some good quality time is always amazing. 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
1: A shower's in this evening, low near 60. It'll become partly to mostly sunny and breezy tomorrow, milder too, 70 to 75. Looking ahead to Thursday, we'll see sunny, breezy, cooler weather. Temperatures Thursday between 60 and 65. I'm meteorologist Rob Carolyn, MVY Weather.
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MVY Radio. Pokey Lafarge, My Baby Loves Me. That's off his new Rent Money album. So Pokey Lafarge just, well, I guess about a month or so ago, almost 2 months now, Pokey Lafarge played at Falmouth Academy, the collaboration we did with Cape Symphony Presents. The show was so much fun. It was so intimate, so up close and personal. And Pokey just solo is so fun and so amazing to watch. But Cape Symphony Presents videoed the whole thing, edited it, put it all together on YouTube. So you can just Google it or YouTube it and you can find it. I think I shared it on our social media also. You can check it out there. But they did such an amazing job with it. You can watch a whole show, listen to it, and just see what Pokey's like as a solo act, because I've never even seen him with a band, but I heard it's two different shows. So it's pretty amazing to watch if you get a chance. All right, let's do a song out of our MVY Radio archives right now. This is Ben Taylor. Here's Nothing I Can Do on MVY.

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MVY Radio. Monrovia, one of the great singer-songwriters out there right now. Ray LaMontagne in there. We had Travis. We also had Tedeschi Trucks Band with Made Up Mind and Mr. Robert Nesta Marley taking us on a trip back to 1973 with Get Up, Stand Up off the Burnin' album. And if you love yourself some Bob Marley or some reggae, you can tune in on Thursdays for Positive Vibrations, our reggae show. And as Bill is out at the moment, I am guest hosting these every Thursday for at 9 p.m. It is so much fun diving into the world of reggae. You know, I dabble in the reggae, and I always love getting this chance to really dive and dig deep into the archives, or, you know, just go after one genre. Last week, I did Outermost Roots and Blues artists, and I dove deep into their past history. The week before that, I did all new reggae, so I don't know what I'm going to do yet tomorrow, but we'll see. I'll always keep myself guessing on what I'm going to do until it's time, but that's Positive Vibrations every Thursday, and we want to thank 80 Listen to Kofska Fine Gardening for supporting. All right, let's do Spaceman in Tulsa right now. This is from the Counting Crows on MVY.

Allie says she's one in a million. Other people tend to agree. From her fishnet luck to her platform chucks, she's a fading Miss American dream.

MVY Radio, Rannon Giddens, Carolina Rain. Again and Again from DMB, also known as Dave Matthews Band. Rhett Miller in there, and Counting Crows, Spaceman in Tulsa. Well, we do have free MVY Radio stickers available kind of all over the place. So if you go to any of these locations, you can grab some stickers, grab some for your friends, and thank these businesses for supporting MVY Radio. So they are available at Kronig's Market, Vineyard Haven, and West Tisbury, MV Wine and Spirits, Offshore Ale, Falmouth Chamber of Commerce, the Daily Brew Coffee House and Lounge, the Spire Center in Plymouth, Cape Cod Canal Region Chamber of Commerce over in Buzzards Bay and Sagamore, Grey Gables Market in Bourne, the Woods Hole Film Center Festival, it's at 89 Water Street, second floor in Woods Hole, Island Pickle in Mashpee, and then 96.5 stickers down in Newport can be picked up at Sandy's Liquors, Newport Nautical, Coddington Brewery, and Newport Originals. So we kind of get you covered kind of all over the place. Go grab some stickers and thank those businesses for supporting MVY Radio. Let's jump into some Kate Taylor right now. Here's He Caught the Katie on MVY.

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1: MVY Radio, Future Birds, Fly On. Neil Young in that set, an unplugged version of Long May You Run. Trigger Hippie and Kate Taylor, our good friend with He Caught the Katie. Well, as we head into the 3 a.m. hour, what do we got lined up for you? I got some Tom Petty. It's amazing. You know, I mean, Tom Petty's always been huge, but kind of a resurgence of Tom Petty. It's been great. I'm going to squeeze in some Fish, as always, and see where else we go. But right now, let's get into some REM. Here's Superman on MVY.

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MVY Radio, Taj Mahal with Time. Tom Petty with You Wreck Me off the Wildflowers album from 1994. Just such an amazing album from start to finish. But it's been great to see a lot of bands are covering Tom Petty over the last few months. They did a big tribute to them at the Americana Fest. You know, they had the original Heartbreakers together for the first time in 29 years. And Chris Stapleton out with them. They did, I think, three songs. But then there was just like this huge resurgence of Tom Petty tunes and, you know, covers and tributes and things like that. It's been so awesome to see just such a part of American music history. All right, let's do some Bahamas on MVY.

0: MVY Radio, Philadelphia's own Snack Time. Can't imagine why you'd stay. Norah Jones in there. We had Robert Bradley's Blackwater Surprise with Train. And Bahamas with Lost in the Lights. Well, MVY Radio, we are on social media. 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
3: A showers in this evening, low near 60. It'll become partly to mostly sunny and breezy tomorrow, milder too, 70 to 75. Looking ahead to Thursday, we'll see sunny, breezy, cooler weather. Temperatures Thursday between 60 and 65. I'm meteorologist Rob Carolyn, MVY Weather.
0: All right, let's travel back to 1994 off of the Hoist album. Here's Wolfman's Brother from Phish on MVY.

MVY Radio, Carly Simon, Howl. We had Rolling from Michael Kiwanuka, Massachusetts' own Lori McKenna with I Know You. That's out of our MVY Radio archives. And Fish with Wolfman's Brother, taking us back to 1994. Speaking of 1994 and Fish, they got a bunch of celebrations coming up through the New Year's Eve week. So they always do these runs at Madison Square Garden, usually end with New Year's Eve, and that's it. But this year, a little special. So December 30th, they're going to play the 32nd anniversary of their first Madison Square Garden show, which was December 30th, 1994, the same year Wolfman's Brother came out. Then they'll do their New Year's Eve show on December 31st. New Year's, usually that's it. But this year, they're going to take New Year's Day off, and then they're on January 2nd, 2027, they're going to play their 100th show at Madison Square Garden, a huge milestone. Not many bands have even been able to play Madison Square Garden. These guys have done it 100 times, starting in 1994, so pretty awesome. You know, those are going to be some extreme tickets to get, going to be super hard. So good luck to everybody who wants to go to that. And if you get tickets, have fun. That's going to be one heck of a few days right there in New York City. All right, let's do some Bob Dylan on MVY.

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MVY Radio, Joe Biricchio, The Ridge. Ben Folds in there. We had the Avits with High Steppin', All My Faith from Maya DeVitri, and Talking Heads, Girlfriend Is Better, off the Speaking in Tongues album. Well, Joe Biricchio finishing up that set right there. I get to see Joe Biricchio over at the Lounge over in North Falmouth, and these guys are so nice to us. We teamed up with them to bring some shows, and we're going to continue to keep doing a few shows here and there over the off season. And we just did last weekend, we did Tommy Prine with Greg Loftus opening. That was a sold out show. Next up, a week from Saturday, Katie Gain and The Drive, some of our favorite musicians. Katie and Steph, so nice, and they rock. And they're going to be playing October 24th over at the Lounge. And we're excited, local band Grasshopper Green. Those guys actually have done a hot seat here on MVY Radio before, but they're going to open up the show. And then Mark Arelli, November 6th, with Clara Signs opening, another local. So we love being able to keep, you know, with the local connection to the Lounge, but also get these local bands over there also. And it is made possible from Cape and Coast Bank. All right, let's do, speaking of local, this guy spent some time on the Vineyard. Here's Chris Smither with Alan Toussaint. Here's Train Home on MVY.

MVY Radio Lore Veers, Flying Into Darkness. Brian Ferry in there, we had Ray LaMontagne, and Chris Smither and Alan Toussaint with Train Home kicking off that set. Well, we are heading towards the finish line of our time together for today. I got a couple more sets of music, going to squeeze in some Tweety, going to squeeze in some Andy Frasco. Been a while since I played that. Crazy man, but great singer-songwriter. But right now, let's get into Tedeschi Trucks Band. Here is Hard Case on MVY.

MVY Radio, Joe Pernice and Amy Mann, Deep Into the Dawn. Jensen McRae in there, we had Death Cab for Cutie, and Tedeschi Trucks with Hard Case. Well, I got a couple more sets of music for you, and then Amy Vandeman will be in. Amy will have your morning movie quote, live acoustic covers, musical notes, all that fun stuff, and then PJ will be in, and PJ will have your at work challenge. He will have Essential MVY Radio and What's New for Lunch, two new songs at lunchtime. So, bunch of stuff heading your way. Right now, though, here's Summer Noon from Tweety on MVY.

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MVY Radio, the title track off Rhiannon Giddens' brand new album, Hope is the Thing with Feathers. We had Bruce Colburn. We had Dancing Around My Grave from Andy Frasco and the UN. I think this is on so many of my playlists. It's pretty awesome and so much fun. U2, Street of Dreams, and Chawa Giacomo kicking off this 5 a.m. hour. Well, that's going to do it for me, everyone. I'm Rich Rogers, and I am out of here. I'm moving on with my Wednesday. Thank you guys so much for hanging out. It's a pleasure as always. Amy Vandeman and next. Amy will have live acoustic covers, musical notes, morning movie quote where you can win tickets to come see a movie here on the Vineyard. That's always fun. And then PJ will be in doing his thing. Later on tonight, we have Album of the Week. I don't think I even told you what the album of the week is. Let me give me 1 second. Album of the week this week, Sheryl Crow's new one, Pick You Up. That's going to be at 9 p.m. tonight. Amy Vandeman's going to spin that for you in its entirety. Right now, though, I'm going to leave you with some Tall Heights. Ryan Motblue helped these guys really propel them onto the music scene. This song is called Spirit Cold. I'm going to grab a large iced coffee in a smoothie and go about my day. Have a great day, everyone. And as always, peace, love, and be kind.

white pine and into that hole through all their weapons of war. They replanted that big pine and called it the Tree of Peace. From that day on,

MVY, the Canadian trio known as Wild Rivers from their album Never Better, the song Cave. Moment of Forgiveness from the Indigo Girls, and Hiawatha and the Peacemaker from Robbie Robertson starting the set. The latest from Ziggy Marley in there as well from Bright Side. It's Amy Vanneman, and it's still dark at this time of year. The light is quite lovely from the stars, however. It's a lovely starlit morning, about 65 degrees here on State Road in West Tisbury. Feels more like 58, and we are expecting sunshine with a high of about 72 degrees this afternoon. Tomorrow, we'll be looking at sunshine for the most part, some clouds, high around 60 degrees. 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

0: MBY Radio. In real life, that's Sturgill Simpson. He's currently on tour as Johnny Blue Skies and the Dark Clouds, the song there, Don't Let Go, from the new album, Mutiny After Midnight. And after he finishes this tour, he's going to take a little break, he said. Wild Rivers with a song called Cave. I'm Amy Vanneman. Joe Stickles will bring us the MVY Radio news at the top of the hour. We'll have musical notes at 9:20, some interesting news in musical notes. And yeah, lots of fun. Woohoo! I'm having fun reading about the history of Halloween and how it developed.
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0: It is a lovely, very breezy morning, 65 degrees on West Chop. We'll check the full forecast, Steamship Authority report, and news with Joe Stickles at 6. 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
1: Good morning, everyone. I'm Joe Stickles, and it's now time for MVY Radio News. In local news, Martha's Vineyard Community Services has chosen its two-time interim CEO as its next chief executive officer. The Vineyard Gazette reports that Scott Turton was named to the top role on Tuesday. Mr. Turton was appointed the interim CEO in March of 2026, following the resignation of Dean Teague, and also served that function in 2024 after Beth Falcarelli retired. Before becoming interim CEO, Mr. Turton served as the organization's longtime chief operating officer. On Monday, Sassafras Earth Education, an indigenous Wampanoag nonprofit based in Aquinnah, hosted its fifth annual Indigenous Peoples Day event at Felix Neck Wildlife Center. According to the Vineyard Gazette, the afternoon opened with a drumming performance by the Blackbrook Singers, followed by remarks from David Two Arrows Vanderhoop, founder of Sassafras Earth Education. Throughout the afternoon, speeches from tribal members alternated with music interludes featuring drumming and flute playing. For pictures and more from this week's Indigenous Peoples Day event, visit VineyardGazette.com. In national and international news, the Vatican says that Pope Leo XIV has lung cancer and had the lower lobe of his right lung removed. The surgery on Tuesday confirmed the diagnosis. The 71-year-old was in the operating room for about 3 hours, with the surgery lasting 90 minutes. The Vatican stated the surgery was successful with no complications. Leo returned to his room at Rome's Gemelli Hospital after the procedure. The American pontiff had revealed the discovery of a nodule during his Sunday prayer and announced plans for its removal. Oncologists say that his prognosis is excellent since it was removed early. Hurricane Simon and the remnants of Tropical Storm Rachel have led to 6 deaths along Mexico's Pacific coast. Simon was a Category 1 storm before strengthening Tuesday night and was nearly a major hurricane again. Authorities report that Simon is bringing heavy rain with alerts for rising rivers and flooding. Over the weekend, the storm hit Guerrero, killing 1 person. The worst damage occurred in Ensenada, Baja California, where Rachel's remnants caused flooding that killed at least 5 people. 5 others remain missing. Floodwaters have swept away vehicles and damaged homes. In sports news, Charlie McAvoy scored in his season debut after serving a 6-game suspension, and the Boston Bruins beat the San Jose Sharks 6-3. McAvoy missed the first 6 games of the season as punishment for slashing Buffalo's Zach Benson late in Game 6 of the first round of the playoffs last season when the Bruins got eliminated. Fraser Minton scored 2 goals for Boston. Jeremy Swayman made 35 saves. Freddy Peralta threw 6 innings of 4-hit ball. Liam Hicks lined a 2-run single after a fielding error by Jose Ramirez, and the Tampa Bay Rays beat the Cleveland Guardians 3-1 Tuesday night to even the AL Championship Series at 1-1. Game 3 is Thursday night in Cleveland. Ramirez, whose 2-run home run in Game 5 of their AL Division Series against Chicago helped the Guardians become the 11th team to overcome an 0-2 deficit in a best-of-5 series, misplayed a grounder in the 4th inning that led to 3 unearned runs against rookie lefty Parker Messick. The Steamship Authority's reservations-only policy is in effect all day today for boats traveling between Woods Hole and Martha's Vineyard. There are no standby lines for vehicles, but you may attempt to book a reservation for a vehicle as late as 1 hour before departure time. Island residents with last-minute travel needs can use the Blue Line in the Preferred and Excursion programs. The Steamship Authority is reporting slightly choppy seas today, and boats between Woods Hole and Martha's Vineyard are running on time. Boats between Hyannis and Nantucket are also running on time. Right now, there's 1 truck in standby in Hyannis, and 5 cars and 2 trucks in standby on Nantucket. Now let's take a look at our forecast.
2: Partly sunny, breezy, mild today, high in the upper 60s to lower 70s. Few clouds tonight, becoming breezy again late at night, low in the upper 40s to lower 50s. Mostly sunny, winds die down Thursday, cooler, high in the upper 50s to lower 60s. Becoming mostly cloudy Thursday night, showers by daybreak, low 45 to 50. Windy, with showers likely on Friday, highs in the middle to upper 60s. Small craft advisory offshore, southwest winds 15 to 20 knots, gusting to 25 knots, seas 3 to 5 feet, higher in the water south of the islands, visibility 10 miles or better. I'm meteorologist Scott Kaplan, MVY Weather.
1: Temperatures right now, it's 63 degrees in Newport, 63 in Falmouth, 63 in Hyannis, 64 on Nantucket, and 64 degrees on Martha's Vineyard on Chappaquiddick. 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

MVY. The latest from Mark Broussard partnering with Joe Bonamassa, who produced the album, and along with Mark Broussard and Josh Smith and Calvin Turner, all co-producing Chance Worth Taking, Mark Broussard's latest, the song I'm Going Home. He started out, he's in Louisiana, really early. His father was a musician as well, and so he was just surrounded. He was just a hotbed of music in Lafayette, Louisiana, and just surrounded by it his whole life, his whole, you know, growing up. And by the time he was 20, he was releasing his first EP and a whole lot of albums since, including his SOS series, which are for the benefit of children in need in Louisiana. Chuck Prophet's Summertime Thing from his album No Other Love, and Maggie Rogers, the single In the Living Room. Looking back on things. It's Amy Vanneman, and we are going to do the Morning Toast with Laurel Reddington momentarily. First, looking at our forecast for the Cape and Islands, skies clearing out, breeze.

0: breezy conditions, very breezy right now. It's really nice, a nice warm wind. The high 72 this afternoon, clear to partly cloudy tonight with a low overnight around 48. Mostly sunny for tomorrow, Thursday, a little cooler, the high only 60. Rainy and breezy on Friday, mostly sunny Saturday, windy and much cooler, the high only 53. For mariners, there is a small craft advisory in effect until around noon today. Right now, temperatures across the Cape and Islands in the mid-60s, generally speaking, 65 in Chilmark.
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2: It's time for the Morning Toast. I'm Laurel Reddington. We're all heading somewhere today to do something. The intention we bring to what that is important. The world needs our best more than ever. So let's toast to keeping a light on, to guide each other, help each other get through, rise, and be able to rest our minds on a day well spent when we get our PJs back on tonight. Here's Joe Cocker, Long As I Can See the Light, on MVY Radio.

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0: MVY Radio, Patty Griffin with Shine a Different Way from her album Servant of Love. The album she did before this one was called American Kid, and that was about the death of her father. But with Servant of Love, 2 years later in 2015, it was her 10th album. She recorded it in Austin, Texas over the course of 10 days and co-produced it with Craig Ross. It was the first album that was on, you know, independently, minus a larger record label. And at the time, so there was that. She was also in the kind of navigating the breakup with Robert Plant and kind of trying to keep that low key. She was reading James Baldwin, which had to have been impactful. And, you know, just and turning 50, all of that at once created her Grammy-nominated album, Servant of Love. We had Joe Cocker on the Morning Toast before that. It is 6:32. I'm Amy Vanneman. Joe Stickles has the MVY Radio News and our business report after this.
1: 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And also from listeners like Sully from Plymouth, Pam and David from Edgartown, Dawn from Newport, Britta from Brewster, and Dan and Sue from Norfolk, Mass.
2: Good morning, everyone. I'm Joe Stickles, and it's now time for MVY Radio News. In local news, Martha's Vineyard Community Services has chosen its two-time interim CEO as its next chief executive officer. The Vineyard Gazette reports that Scott Turton was named to the top role on Tuesday. Mr. Turton was appointed to the interim CEO in March of 2026, following the resignation of Dean Teague, and also served that function in 2024 after Beth Falcarelli retired. Before becoming interim CEO, Mr. Turton served as the organization's longtime chief operating officer. On Monday, Sassafras Earth Education, an indigenous Wampanoag nonprofit based in Aquinna, hosted its fifth annual Indigenous Peoples Day event at Felix Neck Wildlife Center. According to the Vineyard Gazette, the afternoon opened with a drumming performance by the Blackbrook Singers, followed by remarks from David Two Arrows Vanderhoop, founder of Sassafras Earth Education. Throughout the afternoon, speeches from tribal members alternated with music interludes featuring drumming and flute playing. For pictures and more from this week's Indigenous Peoples Day event, visit VineyardGazette.com. In national and international news, Democrats are preparing an ambitious 100 days agenda if they win the House majority in the midterm elections. Democratic leader Hakeem Jeffries said that the Democrats will be united right out of the gate on reinstating Affordable Care Act tax breaks, reversing Medicaid cuts, holding votes against the Iran war, and undoing President Donald Trump's tariffs. They expect to launch the agenda in the first 100 hours once the new Congress is seated in January. The Republicans fighting to hold the House portray that Democrats as beholden to a far-left socialist agenda. They say that they'll continue to build on their accomplishments with Trump if they win. Ukrainian President Volodymyr Zelensky is set to meet British Prime Minister Andy Burnham in London today. Kyiv and its European allies are working to bolster Ukrainian defenses amid Russia's increasing attacks and uncertainty over the Trump administration's support. Burnham's office announced that the UK will provide urgent aid to Kyiv, including air defense missiles. This comes after US President Donald Trump struck a controversial deal with Russia to import diesel, raising concerns among European leaders. Analysts say that Trump's actions have strengthened Europe's resolve to support Ukraine. Britain is also considering more sanctions on Russia. In sports news, Charlie McAvoy scored in his season debut after serving a 6-game suspension, and the Boston Bruins beat the San Jose Sharks 6-3. McAvoy missed the first 6 games of the season as punishment for slashing Buffalo's Zach Benson late in Game 6 of the first round of the playoffs last season when the Bruins got eliminated. Frazier Minton scored 2 goals for Boston. Jeremy Swayman made 35 saves. Freddie Peralta threw 6 innings of 4-hit ball. Liam Hicks lined a 2-run single after a fielding error by Jose Ramirez, and the Tampa Bay Rays beat the Cleveland Guardians 3-1 Tuesday night to even the AL Championship Series at 1-1. Game 3 is Thursday night in Cleveland. Ramirez, whose 2-run home run in Game 5 of their AL Division Series against Chicago helped the Guardians become the 11th team to overcome an 0-2 deficit in a best-of-five series, misplayed a grounder in the fourth inning that led to three unearned runs against rookie lefty Parker Messick. In the business report, on Wall Street on Tuesday, the Dow lost less than 1% to 51,670. The NASDAQ dropped less than 1% to 27,204. And the S&P 500 index lost less than 1% to 7805. The Steamship Authority's reservations-only policy is in effect all day today for boats traveling between Woods Hole and Martha's Vineyard. There are no standby lines for vehicles, but you may attempt to book a reservation for a vehicle as late as 1 hour before departure time. Island residents with last-minute travel needs can use the Blue Line and the Preferred and Excursion programs. The Steamship Authority is reporting slightly choppy seas today, and boats between Woods Hole and Martha's Vineyard are running on time. Boats between Hyannis and Nantucket are also running on time. Right now, there's one truck in standby in Hyannis, and six cars and two trucks in standby on Nantucket. Taking a look at our forecast, today we'll have clearing skies, and it will be breezy with a high of 72 degrees. Tonight, clear to partly cloudy skies with a low of 48. Mostly sunny and cooler tomorrow with temperatures in the low 60s. On Friday, rainy and breezy with a high of 65. And on Saturday, mostly sunny, windy and cooler with a high of 53 degrees. Temperatures right now, it is 63 degrees at Newport, 63 in Falmouth, 63 in Hyannis, 64 on Nantucket, and 64 degrees on Martha's Vineyard in Oak Bluffs. 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

0: MVY. She's Australian. That's Julia Jacklin. And the toll of being a touring musician, often the subject of songs, is the subject of Julia Jacklin's new album called The Gem. Get Away From Me, I Think I Love You. Accidents Will Happen, the classic Elvis Costello song from the album Armed Forces, and the Holmes Brothers from the final album When They Were All on the Planet. The song stayed at the party a little too long. We would love for you to come out and hear some music by Katie Guillen and The Drive. We're having a wonderful time, kind of a party, at the Daily Brew Coffee House and Lounge in North Falmouth. The whole series of shows we did in the summer, and we're continuing with the series in the fall. Tommy Prine was sold out. That was last week. Coming up on October 24th, that's a Saturday, it's Katie Guillen and The Drive. They're going to drive on up here, or probably fly from Kansas City, Missouri, their home city, to perform for us in North Falmouth. We hope you'll join us. It's going to be a lot of fun. It's an intimate setting. You get to see some fantastic artists up close and personal. There are no bad seats. This show will probably sell out. So if you are serious about wanting to go, get your tickets now at thedailybrewlounge.com. Katie Guillen and The Drive being drummer Stephanie Williams. They've added a couple band members for the record. I don't know. I imagine it's going to be the duo, Katie Guillen and Stephanie, who is the drummer, The Drive, on Saturday, October 24th. 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
1: 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And also from listeners like Marianne and Glenn, Karen and Russell, David, Chris and John, Adrian and Bruce, all in memory of Dave Corvies.
2: Good morning, everyone. I'm Joe Stickles, and it's now time for MVY Radio News. In local news, Martha's Vineyard Community Services has chosen its two-time interim CEO as its next chief executive officer. The Vineyard Gazette reports that Scott Turton was named to the top role on Tuesday. Mr. Turton was appointed the interim CEO in March of 2026, following the resignation of Dean Teague, and also served that function in 2024 after Beth Falcarelli retired. Before becoming interim CEO, Mr. Turton served as the organization's longtime chief operating officer. On Monday, Sassafras Earth Education, an indigenous Wampanoag nonprofit based in Aquinnah, hosted its fifth annual Indigenous Peoples Day event at Felix Neck Wildlife Center. According to the Vineyard Gazette, the afternoon opened with a drumming performance by the Blackbrook Singers, followed by remarks from David Two Arrows Vanderhoop, founder of Sassafras Earth Education. Throughout the afternoon, speeches from tribal members alternated with musical interludes featuring drumming and flute playing. For pictures and more from this weekend's Indigenous Peoples Day event, visit VineyardGazette.com. In national and international news, a federal judge has extended an order blocking the Trump administration from banning reporters for three news outlets from the White House. U.S. District Judge Timothy Kelly ruled Tuesday that CNN, MS Now, and Politico are likely to succeed in their constitutional free speech and due process claims. Kelly previously ordered the White House to restore the reporters' hard pass press credentials while he weighed their claims. With that temporary order due to expire on Tuesday, the judge issued a preliminary injunction that preserves the status quo while the case is pending. The Justice Department, which is arguing the case on behalf of the administration, did not respond to a request for comment. The U.S. Treasury Department says that it's imposing $1.2 billion in fines on Bank of America for allegedly violating anti-money laundering and sanctions laws. The fines announced on Tuesday on America's second biggest bank amount to the third largest in the department's history. The Treasury said Bank of America also reached an $11.6 million settlement with the department's Office of Foreign Assets Control over apparent violations of numerous sanctions programs, including on Iran, Russia, narcotics, and global terrorism. In sports news, Charlie McAvoy scored in his season debut after serving a six-game suspension, and the Boston Bruins beat the San Jose Sharks 6-3. McAvoy missed the first six games of the season as punishment for slashing Buffalo's Zach Benson late in Game 6 of the first round of the playoffs last season when the Bruins got eliminated. Frazier Minton scored two goals for Boston. Jeremy Swayman made 35 saves. Freddy Peralta threw six innings of four-hit ball. Liam Hicks lined a two-run single after a fielding error by Jose Ramirez, and the Tampa Bay Rays beat the Cleveland Guardians 3-1 Tuesday night to even the AL Championship Series at 1-1. Game 3 is Thursday night in Cleveland. Ramirez, whose two-run home run in Game 5 of their AL Division Series against Chicago helped the Guardians become the 11th team to overcome an 0-2 deficit in a best-of-five series, misplayed a grounder in the fourth inning that led to three unearned runs against rookie lefty Parker Messick. The Steamship Authority's reservations-only policy is in effect all day today for boats traveling between Woods Hole and Martha's Vineyard. There are no standby lines for vehicles, but you may attempt to book a reservation for a vehicle as late as 1 hour before departure time. Island residents with last-minute travel needs can use the Blue Line in the preferred and excursion programs. The Steamship Authority is reporting slightly choppy seas today, and boats between Woods Hole and Martha's Vineyard are running on time. Boats between Hyannis and Nantucket are also running on time. Right now, there's one truck in standby in Hyannis, and seven cars and two trucks in standby on Nantucket. Now let's take a look at our forecast.
3: Partly sunny, breezy, mild today, high in the upper 60s to lower 70s. Few clouds tonight, becoming breezy again late at night, low in the upper 40s to lower 50s. Mostly sunny, winds die down Thursday, cooler, high in the upper 50s to lower 60s. Becoming mostly cloudy Thursday night, showers by daybreak, low 45 to 50. Windy, with showers likely on Friday, highs in the middle to upper 60s. Small craft advisory offshore, southwest winds 15 to 20 knots, gusting to 25 knots, seas 3 to 5 feet, high in the water south of the islands, visibility 10 miles or better. I'm meteorologist Scott Kaplan, MVY Weather.
2: Right now, it's 64 degrees at Newport, 64 in Falmouth, 64 in Hyannis, 64 on Nantucket, and 64 degrees on Martha's Vineyard in Tisbury. 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

0: Love this new song from Kevin Morby here on MVY Radio, the single PBJ, Do Not Disturb, from Cape Cod's own Patty Larkin from her 1993 album Angels Running. And Time Waited, the latest from, well, yeah, My Morning Jacket, from the album they did last year, almost the latest. The album is... It is time for the MVY Radio Morning Movie Quote, but first checking the Cape and Islands forecast. Today, clearing skies, breezy conditions, very breezy out there. I love the warm breeze. It's like a wind bath when you go outside. 72 the high this afternoon. Clear to partly cloudy skies for tonight, the low 48. Mostly sunny and noticeably cooler for tomorrow, Thursday, the high 60. Then Friday, rainy and breezy, temperatures in the mid-60s. For mariners, there is a small craft advisory in effect now and remaining in effect through noon today. 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
1: 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And also from listeners like Billy, Susie, Thomas, Donna, Pam, Jill, William, Aline, Coop, Barb, Maria, Ken, Artis, Greg and Ellen, and Don, who has loved MVY since the beginning.
0: It is 65 degrees and very breezy in Woods Hole. It's time to play the MVY Radio Morning Movie Quote. Joe Stickles will have the news for us at 7:30.
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0: All right, you win a pair of tickets to the Martha's Vineyard Film Center, care of the Martha's Vineyard Film Society, if you know the title of this new film, and call in first, the number to call, 508-693-4994. Here's the quote. I'll play it twice.
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4: I'm a free speech absolutist. I'm not the one who's lying, and I'm not stopping them from seeing someone who is.
0: One more time.
3: The fire hose of bad information you are injecting into the air supply is becoming jet powered.
4: I'm a free speech absolutist. I'm not the one who's lying, and I'm not stopping them from seeing someone who is.
0: It's new, and it's the follow-up film to the previous film about the same subject. The first one released in 2010. This one's new. What's the title? 508-693-4994. It's the MVY Radio Morning Movie Quote. It's a legal thriller.

0: Somebody say, somebody sing,
1: hello, hello, hello.
0: Somebody say, somebody cry,
1: why, why, why.
0: Somebody say,

0: MVY, the band that famously backed Paul Simon on Graceland. That's Ladysmith Black Mambazo from the Best of Ladysmith Black Mambazo Volume 2, released in 1998. That's Homeless. And I'll follow you into the dark, Death Cab for Cutie from their album Plans. It's Amy Vanneman. We played the MVY Radio morning movie quote. We do have a winner, and here is the quote I played.
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2: I'm a free speech absolutist. I'm not the one who's lying, and I'm not stopping them from seeing someone who is.
0: So it's, Presley called in from Chappie, and she knew right away that that was the film released last week, The Social Reckoning. The Social Reckoning, the new biographical legal thriller written, directed, and co-produced by Aaron Sorkin, as in The West Wing and so many other films. The follow-up to The Social Network, Aaron Sorkin's 2010 film, also about Facebook and Mark Zuckerberg. The Social Reckoning dramatizes the 2021 Facebook leak by whistleblower Frances Haugen and Jeff Horowitz. The film, The Social Reckoning, stars Mikey Madison as the whistleblower, Jeremy Allen White as the intrepid reporter, Jeremy Strong, and others. The Social Reckoning, it's a nail biter. That's the answer to today's MVY Radio morning movie quote. Presley on Chappie will get an email from the Martha's Vineyard Film Society. Good for a pair of tickets. Print that out, Presley. That's your tickets. You have a year to use them. And that's what you get when you know your movies and are first to call in with the correct title. We thank the Martha's Vineyard Film Society for providing our prize. 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Our news is next.
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5: Good morning, everyone. I'm Joe Stickles, and here are the headlines for today, Wednesday, October 14th. In local news, Martha's Vineyard Community Services has chosen its two-time interim CEO as its next chief executive officer. The Vineyard Gazette reports that Scott Turton was named to the top role on Tuesday. Mr. Turton was appointed the interim CEO in March of 2026, following the resignation of Dean Teague, and also served that function in 2024 after Beth Falcarelli retired. Before becoming interim CEO, Mr. Turton served as the organization's longtime chief operating officer. On Monday, Sassafras Earth Education, an indigenous Wampanoag nonprofit based in Aquinnah, hosted its fifth annual Indigenous Peoples Day event at Felix Neck Wildlife Center. According to the Vineyard Gazette, the afternoon opened with a drumming performance by the Blackbrook Singers, followed by remarks from David Two Arrows Vanderhoop, founder of Sassafras Earth Education. Throughout the afternoon, speeches from tribal members alternated with musical interludes featuring drumming and flute playing. For pictures and more from this week's Indigenous Peoples Day event, visit VineyardGazette.com. In national and international news, the Vatican says that Pope Leo XIV has lung cancer and had the lower lobe of his right lung removed. The surgery Tuesday confirmed the diagnosis. The 71-year-old was in the operating room for about 3 hours, with the surgery lasting 90 minutes. The Vatican stated the surgery was successful with no complications. Leo returned to his room at Rome's Gemelli Hospital after the procedure. The American pontiff had revealed the discovery of a nodule during his Sunday prayer and announced plans for its removal. Oncologists say that his prognosis is excellent since it was removed early. Hurricane Simon and the remnants of Tropical Storm Rachel have led to 6 deaths along Mexico's Pacific coast. Simon was a Category 1 storm before strengthening Tuesday night and was nearly a major hurricane again. Authorities report that Simon is bringing heavy rain with alerts for rising rivers and flooding. Over the weekend, the storm hit Guerrero, killing one person. The worst damage occurred in Ensenada, Baja California, where Rachel's remnants caused flooding that killed at least 5 people. 5 others remain missing. Floodwaters have swept away vehicles and damaged homes. In sports news, Charlie McAvoy scored in his season debut after serving a 6-game suspension, and the Boston Bruins beat the San Jose Sharks 6-3. McAvoy missed the first 6 games of the season as punishment for slashing Buffalo's Zach Benson late in Game 6 of the first round of the playoffs last season when the Bruins got eliminated. Fraser Minton scored 2 goals for Boston. Jeremy Swayman made 35 saves. Freddy Peralta threw 6 innings of 4-hit ball. Liam Hicks lined a 2-run single after a fielding error by Jose Ramirez, and the Tampa Bay Rays beat the Cleveland Guardians 3-1 Tuesday night to even the AL Championship Series at 1-1. Game 3 is Thursday night in Cleveland. Ramirez, whose 2-run home run in Game 5 of the ALDS against Chicago helped the Guardians become the 11th team to overcome an 0-2 deficit in a best-of-5 series, misplayed a grounder in the 4th inning that led to 3 unearned runs against rookie lefty Parker Messick. The Steamship Authority's reservations-only policy is in effect all day today for boats traveling between Woods Hole and Martha's Vineyard. There are no standby lines for vehicles, but you may attempt to book a reservation for a vehicle as late as 1 hour before departure time. Island residents with last-minute travel needs can use the Blue Line in the preferred and excursion programs. The Steamship Authority is reporting slightly choppy seas today, and boats between Woods Hole and Martha's Vineyard are running on time. Boats between Hyannis and Nantucket are also running on time. Right now, there's 1 truck in standby in Hyannis, and 7 cars and 2 trucks in standby on Nantucket. Taking a peek at our forecast for the rest of this week, today we can expect clear skies. It'll be breezy with a high of 72 degrees. Clear to partly cloudy tonight with a low of 48. Mostly sunny and cooler tomorrow with a high of 60 degrees. Rainy and breezy on Friday with temperatures in the mid-60s. And on Saturday, mostly sunny, windy, and cooler with a high of 53 degrees. Right now, it's 64 degrees at Newport, 64 in Falmouth, 64 in Hyannis, 64 on Nantucket, and 64 degrees on Martha's Vineyard in Chilmark. That's all for MVY Radio News. 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
4: 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And also from listeners, like Steph and Aaron from Oak Bluffs in West Hartford, Connecticut, Allison in Marion, Betsy of Belmont, Mass. In Vineyard Haven, Jenny from Jamestown, Rhode Island, and David from Edgartown and Boston.

0: MVY Billy Strings just wrapped up his West Coast tour behind his new album, So Much for Goodbyes, Burn the Other End. And just a few days ago, he was joined on stage by David Grisman, and they collaborated. David Grisman joined Billy Strings and his band on stage to debut a new Grisman song, an instrumental titled Billy of the Strings. So, yeah, they had a little fun with that. Billy Strings wrapping his tour behind the new album, So Much for Goodbyes. The last time from the Stones and their 1965 album, Out of Our Heads, and Hang Loose from Alabama Shakes, going back to an early album, Boys and Girls. Well, it's Amy Vanneman, Boys and Girls, and, you know, all work and no play makes, you know, Jacqueline a dull girl. So you can, if you're on the Vineyard, head out to Misty Meadows, for instance, if you're feeling fallish and Halloweeny. Misty Meadows is having an event, their Ponies and Pumpkins Fall Celebration, this coming Saturday, the 17th, from 10 a.m. to noon. You can enjoy kids' games, fall crafts, face painting, pumpkin decorating, meet the horses, bring the whole family for a festive autumn morning. Misty Meadows Equine Learning Center is at 55 Misty Meadows Lane in West Tisbury. You can get all the information at mistymeadowsmv.org. We've got the news at 8, and for folks out on the water, our boating forecast after this.
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3: If you're heading offshore today, there is a small craft advisory in effect until noon for Nantucket Sound and Vineyard Sound, 8 p.m. for the waters south of the islands. Southwest winds 15 to 20 knots for much of the day today, some gusts to 25 knots at times. Seas 3 to 5 feet across Nantucket Sound, Vineyard Sound, and Buzzards Bay, up to 5 to 7 feet in the waters south of the islands. Visibility 10 miles or better throughout the day. Meteorologist Scott Kaplan, MVY Weather.
0: It is 65 degrees and sunny in Menemsha. An hour from now, an hour and 10 minutes from now, after the 9 o'clock news, it's the MVY Radio Striped Bass and Bluefish Derby Report. Today, tomorrow, Friday, and Saturday, being the last day of the 81st annual Martha's Vineyard Striped Bass and Bluefish Derby. 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
2: And also from listeners like Jack and April of Raleigh, North Carolina and Edgartown, Scott from Warwick, Rhode Island, George and Kathy from Annandale, Virginia, the Donahue family, and Craig from Norwalk, Connecticut.
3: Good morning, everyone. I'm Joe Stickles, and it's now time for MVY Radio News. In local news, Martha's Vineyard Community Services has chosen its two-time interim CEO as its next chief executive officer. The Vineyard Gazette reports that Scott Turton was named to the top role on Tuesday. Mr. Turton was appointed the interim CEO in March of 2026, following the resignation of Dean Teague, and also served that function in 2024 after Beth Falcarelli retired. Before becoming interim CEO, Mr. Turton served as the organization's longtime chief operating officer. On Monday, Sassafras Earth Education, an indigenous Wampanoag nonprofit based in Aquinnah, hosted its fifth annual Indigenous Peoples Day event at Felix Neck Wildlife Center. According to the Vineyard Gazette, the afternoon opened with a drumming performance by the Blackbrook Singers, followed by remarks from David Two Arrows Vanderhoop, founder of Sassafras Earth Education. Throughout the afternoon, speeches from tribal members alternated with musical interludes featuring drumming and flute playing. For pictures and more from this week's Indigenous Peoples Day event, visit VineyardGazette.com. In national and international news, Democrats are preparing an ambitious 100 days agenda if they win the House majority in the midterm elections. Democratic leader Hakeem Jeffries said that the Democrats will be united right out of the gate on reinstating Affordable Care Act tax breaks, reversing Medicaid cuts, holding votes against the Iran war, and undoing President Donald Trump's tariffs. They expect to launch the agenda in the first 100 hours once the new Congress is seated in January. The Republicans fighting to hold the House portray Democrats as beholden to a far-left socialist agenda. They say that they'll continue to build on their accomplishments with Trump if they win. Ukrainian President Volodymyr Zelensky is set to meet British Prime Minister Andy Burnham in London today. Kyiv and its European allies are working to bolster Ukrainian defenses amid Russia's increasing attacks and uncertainty over the Trump administration's support. Burnham's office announced that the UK will provide urgent aid to Kyiv, including air defense missiles. This comes after U.S. President Donald Trump struck a controversial deal with Russia to import diesel, raising concerns among European leaders. Analysts say that Trump's actions have strengthened Europe's resolve to support Ukraine. Britain is also considering more sanctions on Russia. In sports news, Charlie McAvoy scored in his season debut after serving a 6-game suspension, and the Boston Bruins beat the San Jose Sharks 6-3. McAvoy missed the first 6 games of the season as punishment for slashing Buffalo's Zach Benson late in Game 6 of the first round of the playoffs last season when the Bruins got eliminated. Fraser Minton scored 2 goals for Boston. Jeremy Swayman made 35 saves. Freddy Peralta threw 6 innings of 4-hit ball. Liam Hicks lined a 2-run single after a fielding error by Jose Ramirez. And the Tampa Bay Rays beat the Cleveland Guardians 3-1 Tuesday night to even the AL Championship Series at 1-1. Game 3 is Thursday night in Cleveland. Ramirez, whose 2-run home run in Game 5 of their AL Division Series against Chicago helped the Guardians become the 11th team to overcome an 0-2 deficit in a best-of-5 series, misplayed a grounder in the 4th inning that led to 3 unearned runs against rookie lefty Parker Messick. The Steamship Authority's reservations-only policy is in effect all day today for boats traveling between Woods Hole and Martha's Vineyard. There are no standby lines for vehicles, but you may attempt to book a reservation for a vehicle as late as 1 hour before departure time. Island residents with last-minute travel needs can use the Blue Line in the preferred and excursion programs. The Steamship Authority is reporting slightly choppy seas today, and boats between Woods Hole and Martha's Vineyard are running on time. Boats between Hyannis and Nantucket are also running on time. Right now, there's one truck in standby in Hyannis, and seven cars and two trucks in standby on Nantucket. Now let's take a look at our forecast.
4: Partly sunny, breezy, mild today, high in the upper 60s to lower 70s. Few clouds tonight, becoming breezy again late at night, low in the upper 40s to lower 50s. Mostly sunny, winds die down Thursday, cooler, high in the upper 50s to lower 60s. Becoming mostly cloudy Thursday night, showers by daybreak, low 45 to 50. Windy, with showers likely on Friday, highs in the middle to upper 60s. Small craft advisory offshore, southwest winds 15 to 20 knots, gusting to 25 knots, seas 3 to 5 feet, high in the water south of the islands, visibility 10 miles or better. I'm meteorologist Scott Kaplan, MVY Weather.
3: Temperatures right now, it's 65 degrees at Newport, 65 in Falmouth, 65 in Hyannis, 64 on Nantucket, and 65 degrees on Martha's Vineyard in Vineyard Haven. 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

0: MVY Radio, that's the latest from Phoebe Bridgers, Lost Boys. The name of the track from Lost Weekend, her third album as a solo artist. Robert Randolph with Soul Refreshing, going back to 2003 in his album Unclassified. Sugar Magnolia by the Grateful Dead from American Beauty, early 70s music, and Leslie Mendelson from her album recorded at Jackson Browne's studio in Malibu, pre-fires, the album After the Party, the song Other Girls. Well, it is it's Wednesday, and that means we have a new episode of Shakedown Stream, offered to us by Jer Bear, your host for Shakedown Stream. It's always live, dead, a show in its entirety, most often, Shakedown Stream. This time around, Jer has taken us to Market Square, Indianapolis, Indiana, October 1st, 1976. One of the shows they did in the bicentennial year. Market Square, Indianapolis, Indiana is where we're going this time. Jer has all the details, all the behind the scenes, bringing the show further to life. You can follow the dead with your ears. 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
0: First, looking at the Cape and Islands forecast before we play our set of live acoustic and cover tunes. Today, sky's clearing. It looks rather nice here in West Tisbury, blue skies. Breezy, the high 72 this afternoon. Then tonight, clear to partly cloudy skies through the overnight, the low 48. Mostly sunny and cooler tomorrow, the high only 60. Then rainy and breezy on Friday, the high 65, and noticeably cooler on Saturday. Sunny, windy, the high only 53 on Saturday. For mariners, there is a small craft advisory currently in effect and remaining in effect through noon today. It is 66 degrees in Aquinnah. Our set of live acoustic and cover tunes, a long set. I've got Roy Orbison, his archival vocals put to the music of the Royal Philharmonic Orchestra, recorded in Abbey Road Studios Studio Number Two, recently. And I've got Philly's own Snack Time from their new live album, Sounds from the Street. We'll start here with the jam band Goose covering Pete Townsend and The Who, from their early 80s hit, Eminence Front on MVY.

0: MDMY Radio. Now, if anything sounds like a goose, it would be the sounds that Snack Time's making at the end of that track called Junkyard Fire. Snack Time from the live album they released in 2022, having started in the pandemic, in the middle of the pandemic, playing in Rittenhouse Square, out in the wide open spaces of Rittenhouse Square in Philadelphia for small and then larger and larger and larger audiences, and then they outgrew the square. Snack Time from their live album, Sounds from the Street. Unchained Melody, Roy Orbison, and there was a little like Frankie Goes to Hollywood kind of riff in the middle of that last track, Junkyard Fire from Snack Time, as in relax. Then we had Unchained Melody, Roy Orbison's archival vocals put to the music of the Royal Philharmonic Orchestra, recorded in Studio 2 at Abbey Road in London in 2017, released in November of 2017, and the jam band Goose, covering Pete Townsend / The Who's 1982 hit song, Eminence Front, recorded April 7th, 2024, live at the Capitol Theater in Port Chester, New York. That's our set of live acoustic and cover tunes for this morning. I'm Amy Vanneman. We thank Cape Symphony for supporting our morning set. We thank Agway of Cape Cod for supporting Allison Hammond's afternoon set around 5:20 here on MVY.
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0: Joe Stickles will bring us the news at 9. We'll check music news or musical notes at 9:20. Right here, Alinda Segarra and their band Hooray for the Riff Raff from the album they did just a couple years ago called The Past is Still Alive on MVY.

0: new from Milk Carton Kids here on MVY Radio, the new album, Lost Cause Lover Fool, which they released kind of a throwback to how they first shared their music back when they released for free as a download directly from their website, Milk Carton Kids, the song Blinded and Smiling. And hooray for the riffraff with a song called Hawk Moon. It's almost 9 o'clock. That means the MVY Radio News Steamship Authority Report and full forecast with Joe Stickles shortly here on MVY.
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0: Wanted to let you know that the League of Women Voters will be hosting a tea this weekend on Saturday for prospective members, Saturday, October 17th at 3 o'clock in the afternoon at the Martha's Vineyard Museum, 151 Lagoon Pond Road in Vineyard Haven. The event's open to both women and men who are interested in learning more about the League and getting involved in their efforts to educate, engage, and empower voters in our community. The event will be feature Beau Van Reaper, historian. He'll speak about the history of the League of Women Voters here on Martha's Vineyard. The League of Women Voters membership tea this Saturday at 3 p.m. at Martha's Vineyard Museum. Beau Van Reaper again speaking on the history of the League on Martha's Vineyard. Get more information and tickets at leagueofwomenvotersmv.org. 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
4: Good morning, everyone. I'm Joe Stickles, and it's now time for MVY Radio News. In local news, Martha's Vineyard Community Services has chosen its two-time interim CEO as its next chief executive officer. The Vineyard Gazette reports that Scott Turton was named to the top role on Tuesday. Mr. Turton was appointed the interim CEO in March of 2026, following the resignation of Dean Teague, and also served that function in 2024 after Beth Falcarelli retired. Before becoming interim CEO, Mr. Turton served as the organization's longtime chief operating officer. On Monday, Sassafras Earth Education, an indigenous Wampanoag nonprofit based in Aquinnah, hosted its fifth annual Indigenous Peoples Day event at Felix Neck Wildlife Center. According to the Vineyard Gazette, the afternoon opened with a drumming performance by the Blackbrook Singers, followed by remarks from David Two Arrows Vanderhoop, founder of Sassafras Earth Education. Throughout the afternoon, speeches from tribal members alternated with musical interludes featuring drumming and flute playing. For pictures and more from this week's Indigenous Peoples Day event, visit VineyardGazette.com. In national and international news, a federal judge has extended an order blocking the Trump administration from banning reporters for three news outlets from the White House. U.S. District Judge Timothy Kelly ruled Tuesday that CNN, MS Now, and Politico are likely to succeed in their constitutional free speech and due process claims. Kelly previously ordered the White House to restore the reporters' hard pass press credentials while he weighed their claims. With that temporary order due to expire on Tuesday, the judge issued a preliminary injunction that preserves the status quo while the case is pending. The Justice Department, which is arguing the case on behalf of the administration, did not respond to a request for comment. The U.S. Treasury Department says that it's imposing $1.2 billion in fines on Bank of America for allegedly violating anti-money laundering and sanctions laws. The fines announced Tuesday on America's second biggest bank amount to the third largest in the department's history. Treasury said Bank of America also reached an $11.6 million settlement with the department's Office of Foreign Assets Control over apparent violations of numerous sanctions programs, including on Iran, Russia, narcotics, and global terrorism. In sports news, Charlie McAvoy scored in his season debut after serving a six-game suspension, and the Boston Bruins beat the San Jose Sharks 6-3. McAvoy missed the first six games of the season as punishment for slashing Buffalo's Zach Benson late in Game 6 of the first round of the playoffs last season when the Bruins got eliminated. Fraser Minton scored two goals for Boston. Jeremy Swayman made 35 saves. Freddy Peralta threw six innings of four-hit ball. Liam Hicks lined a two-run single after a fielding error by Jose Ramirez, and the Tampa Bay Rays beat the Cleveland Guardians 3-1 Tuesday night to even the AL Championship Series at one game apiece. Game 3 is Thursday night in Cleveland. Ramirez, whose two-run home run in Game 5 of their AL Division Series against Chicago helped the Guardians become the 11th team to overcome an 0-2 deficit in a best-of-five series, misplayed a grounder in the fourth inning that led to three unearned runs against rookie lefty Parker Messick. The Steamship Authority's reservations-only policy is in effect all day today for boats traveling between Woods Hole and Martha's Vineyard. There are no standby lines for vehicles, but you may attempt to book a reservation for a vehicle as late as 1 hour before departure time. Island residents with last-minute travel needs can use the Blue Line in the preferred and excursion programs. The Steamship Authority is reporting slightly choppy seas today, and boats between Woods Hole and Martha's Vineyard are running on time. Boats between Hyannis and Nantucket are also running on time. Right now, there's one truck in standby in Hyannis, and eight cars and two trucks in standby on Nantucket. Now let's take a look at our forecast.
0: Partly sunny, breezy, mild today, high in the upper 60s to lower 70s. Few clouds tonight, becoming breezy again late at night, low in the upper 40s to lower 50s. Mostly sunny, winds die down Thursday, cooler, high in the upper 50s to lower 60s. Becoming mostly cloudy Thursday night, showers by daybreak, low 45 to 50. Windy, with showers likely on Friday, highs in the middle to upper 60s. Small craft advisory offshore, southwest winds 15 to 20 knots, gusting to 25 knots. Seas 3 to 5 feet, high higher in the water south of the islands, visibility 10 miles or better. I'm meteorologist Scott Kaplan, MVY Weather.
4: Temperatures right now, it's 67 degrees at Newport, 66 in Falmouth, 66 in Hyannis, 64 on Nantucket, and 65 degrees on Martha's Vineyard in Neneshka. That's all for MVY Radio News. 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
4: All right, it's now time for our Striped Bass and Bluefish Derby Report. Here are your results from yesterday, October 13th. As for our daily winners, David Gerhardt caught the boat bluefish, weighing in at a whopping 21.01 pounds, which will land him on the grand leaderboard. Andrew Jacobs with the boat Bonito at 5.84 pounds. Keith McArt caught the shore bluefish at 15.68 pounds. Wayne Fisk with the shore Bonito at 6.47 pounds. And Chip Linehan with the fly rod boat Bonito at 7.72 pounds. As for our current grand leaders, David M. Gerhardt caught the boat bluefish at 21.01 pounds, Bruce Dew III with the shore bluefish at 19.91 pounds, David Cadison with the boat Bonito at 10.98 pounds, Cameron Maciel with the shore Bonito at 9.13 pounds, Sherry Countryman leads the boat false albacore at 19.91 pounds, and Angela Fisher with the shore false albacore at 13.7 pounds. Our Derby Report is brought to you by Cape Cod 5, John Keane Excavation, Nelson Mechanical Design, and Bruno's Roloff. 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

prisons in the dose. Kisses that you hear in finger quotes. Among the mediocre, California sober, dreaming all the water they can drop.

MVY. That's Iron and Wine from the new album this year, Hen's Teeth. He's always wanted to call an album Hen's Teeth because it's ridiculous. There are no such things as hen's teeth. The song there, California Sober from Sam Beam or Iron and Wine. REM, Man on the Moon, going back to 1993, and Automatic for the People. Bob Dylan, Duquesne Whistle, and I Put a Spell on You, as done by Nina Simone back in 1965. We're going to check musical notes momentarily, first checking the Cape and Islands forecast. We are looking at sunshine now and blue skies, a partly to mostly sunny, breezy remainder of the day today, the high 72. Clear to partly cloudy skies for tonight with a low overnight around 48 degrees. More sunshine tomorrow being Thursday, but turning rather cool, the high only 60 tomorrow. Periods of rain on Friday, breezy, the high 65. Saturday, developing sunshine, very gusty winds and much cooler Saturday with a high of only 53 degrees. For mariners, there is a small craft advisory currently in effect, remaining in effect until noon today. It is 66 degrees in Harwich. It is time now for musical notes. Time now for musical notes for today, Wednesday, October 14th. Joni Mitchell has become a U.S. citizen after first moving to the U.S. in the mid-60s. The Canadian-born singer-songwriter, who is now 82 years old, posted footage of her citizenship ceremony on her Instagram account, along with a photo of her next to an American flag, accompanied by the caption, quote, "A journey that began 62 years ago." It means that Joni Mitchell can now vote in U.S. elections, something that she has complained that she was not able to do. At a concert in 2024, Joni Mitchell said, "Blank Donald Trump. I love that song," referring to the rap track by YG. She added, "I wish I could vote. I'm a Canadian. I'm one of those lousy immigrants." Joni Mitchell was born in Fort McLeod, Alberta in 1943 and eventually settled with her family in Saskatoon, Saskatchewan. Her earliest gigs were at folk clubs there, followed by Calgary and Toronto, where she met U.S. folk singer Chuck Mitchell. They married in 1965, and Joni Mitchell moved to the U.S. The marriage didn't last, however, ending 2 years later. But by that time, Joni Mitchell had established herself as a mellifluous original voice in the vibrant U.S. folk music scene. She released her debut album in 1968, and soon after, using the album's royalties, moved to Los Angeles, to Laurel Canyon, where she recorded her first gold-selling album, Ladies of the Canyon. She remained based in California and currently lives in Santa Barbara. Joni Mitchell's most recent studio album is called Shine, released in 2007. After that, she spent a number of years out of the public eye, suffering a brain aneurysm in 2015 that required extensive recovery. But she's returned to live performances in 2022 with an unannounced surprise set at the Newport Folk Festival and has since performed a number of all-star Joni Jam concerts with the help of Brandi Carlile. A biopic about her is being prepared by director Cameron Crowe, who began working on it in the early 2020s. Earlier this year, record executive Clive Davis announced at a party that Meryl Streep will play Joni Mitchell in the movie. On this day in music history, the Supremes, October 14th, 1969, the Supremes released Someday We'll Be Together, their last single with Diana Ross. It became the last of 12 American number one pop singles for Diana Ross and the Supremes on the Motown label. Although it was released as the final Supremes song featuring Diana Ross, it was recorded at Ross's first solo single. And Supremes members Mary Wilson and Cindy Birdsong didn't sing on that particular recording. On this day in 1971, music publishing firm Arco Industries filed a $500,000 lawsuit against Creedence Clearwater Revival singer John Fogerty, claiming that John Fogerty's song Travelin' Band contained substantial material copied from Little Richard's Good Golly, Miss Molly. The suit was eventually dropped. On this day in 1977, David Bowie released his 12th studio album, Heroes, the second installment of his Berlin trilogy with Brian Eno, and other releases being Low and Lodger.
Heroes continued the ambient experiments of Bowie's previous album, Low, and featured the contributions of guitarist Robert Fripp. The album was later named NME Album of the Year. On this day in 1990, legendary conductor, composer, and pianist Leonard Bernstein died at the age of 72. The Kennedy Center honoree and multiple Tony, Emmy, and Grammy winner was considered to be one of the most important figures in 20th century music and was the first American conductor to find success internationally. In 2007, the Tom Petty documentary film Running Down a Dream made its debut at the New York Film Festival. The four-hour documentary chronicled the history of the band from its inception as Mudcrutch right up to the 30th anniversary concert in Tom Petty's hometown of Gainesville, Florida, September 21st of 2006. On Late Night TV tonight, Late Night with Seth Meyers has musical guest David Byrne. That's it for MVY Radio's Musical Notes. Here a track from Joni Mitchell's 1968 debut album, Song to a Seagull. This is Cactus Tree on MVY.

0: MVY Radio, a dozen albums under his belt at this point. That's the California-based musician Chris Pierce. He's in the Pasadena area. From the new album Songs for the Heavy-Hearted, This Sunlit Morning. He's not only a multi-instrumentalist, singer-songwriter and producer and radio host, he's a music educator, he speaks publicly, he's a wine producer and officiant. So there you are, Chris Pierce, a busy guy. When Love Comes to Town, U2 with the late great B.B. King from their 1988 album Rattle and Hum. And Cactus Tree, Joni Mitchell, going back to her debut in 1968 when she first moved to the U.S. to make her home in Laurel Canyon in Los Angeles, actually Malibu, from her 1968 album Song to a Seagull. I'm Amy Vanneman, and we've got our Newport-focused boating forecast on deck. Today is Wednesday, and I'm going to spin the album of the week tonight at 9 o'clock. It's the latest from Sheryl Crow, the album Pick You Up. I hope you'll join me. I'm going to spin it front to back. 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
2: Small craft advisory to effect through early afternoon. Southwest winds at 15 to 25 knots. They'll be gusty. Waves will run about 2 to 4 feet. On the bays, we're talking about waves of 1 to 3 feet. Visibility offshore improving to 10 miles today. Look for the winds to become more westerly during the afternoon. They'll start to diminish, and offshore conditions will get better by late in the day. I'm meteorologist Rob Carolyn, and that's your MVY boating forecast.
0: It is 69 degrees and mostly sunny in Newport. 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

MBY Radio. From the new album, I Built You a Tower, that's Death Cab for Cutie, the song Stone Over Water. And Ray LaMontagne with help from Sierra Farrell, the single I Was Born to Love You, here on MBY. PJ Finn will be in to bring us all the midday fare coming up in just about an hour. The At Work Challenge at 11:20, you name the tune and the artist. Joe Stickles will bring us the new news. Following that, PJ Finn will commence with the lunch hour, which always includes two brand new songs on What's New for Lunch and Essential MBY. Yesterday was Paul Simon's 85th birthday, and so we heard some really great songs, some alternate takes and such from Paul Simon during the lunch hour and Essential MBY with PJ Finn. Got a track here from Paul Simon's album released 20 years ago, the album Surprise on MBY.

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MVY Radio. I'm Not Afraid. That's Fruition from their new album, Something More. Sharon Jones and the Dap Kings. How Do I Let a Good Man Down? Going back to the year 2005 and their album, Naturally. Fantastic Cat, the New York City-based quartet from their third album, Cat Out of Hell, Don't Let Go, and Wastin' Time from Peter Wolf and his Cure for Loneliness, released a decade ago. If you

0: 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We'll hear a track from Filesh and Friends after this on MVY.
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0: A look at the Cape and Islands forecast for today. Partly to mostly sunny and breezy. The high 72 this afternoon. It's very nice out there right now. Clear to partly cloudy skies for tonight with a low overnight. A little chilly, the low 48. More sunshine for Thursday tomorrow, but turning noticeably cooler, the high only 60. Periods of rain and breezy conditions for Friday with a high of 65. And developing sunshine Saturday, but a high of only 53 on Saturday with gusty winds, making it feel even cooler than that. Temperatures in the mid-60s, 66 in Barnstable. Here's Filesh and Friends with Liberty on MVY.

0: MVY. Hey, people now. Ziggy Marley from his album of this year called Bright Side. Alison Krauss in Union Station with Restless and Liberty. Phil Esch and Friends starting our set. Again, Jer Bear taking us to the year 1976, the bicentennial year, to Market Square, Indianapolis, Indiana, October 1st, 1976. That's the latest episode of Shakedown Stream. 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Another look at the Cape and Islands forecast. It's turned into quite the lovely morning, partly to mostly sunny skies. Now it's going to stay that way. This afternoon, breezy, the high 72. Then tonight, clear to partly cloudy skies. Through the overnight, the low 48 degrees. More sunshine for Thursday tomorrow, but turning noticeably cooler, the high only 60 on Thursday. Periods of rain by Friday, breezy, the high 65. And developing sunshine on Saturday for the final day of the Martha's Vineyard Striped Bass and Bluefish Derby. Developing sunshine Saturday, gusty winds, and much cooler Saturday, the high only 53 degrees. There is that small craft advisory remaining in effect, Mariners, until around noon today. It is 66 degrees in Osterville. Music here from Jimmy Buffett's final album, Equal Strain on All Parts, something his uncle used to say. Jimmy Buffett here on MVY.
1: Ready to go?

MVY, the latest from Matt Lorenz, who is Suitcase Junket. The new album is called To Go On, the song One More Mile. He started back in 2010 with an album called Sever and Lift. And, you know, he's a one-man band, his guitar and all kinds of he's just surrounded by contraptions, lots of percussion. And, of course, taking his name, Suitcase Junket, from the suitcase that serves as a kick drum and bench for him. He's surrounded by this whole Rube Goldberg setup. But by 2020, having started in 2010, and his album called The End Is New, which is excellent, Matt Lorenz found himself in the company of producer Steve Berlin of Los Lobos, no less. Yeah, and he's continued to make great music. This new album called To Go On. Hem from Rabbit Songs, the album they did back in the year 2003, we heard Half Acre. And Bubbles Up from Jimmy Buffett's final album in 2023, Equal Strain on All Parts. I'm Amy Vanneman, heading out into other parts of the vineyard and making way for PJ Finn, who's got you covered for the midday, the Atwork Challenge, as always. You name the tune and the artist, if you can. Then the new news with Joe Stickles. In the lunch hour today, PJ Finn will of course, be bringing you two brand new songs. Lots of great music out right now. Two brand new songs on What's New for Lunch, made possible with support from Citroen Realty Solutions and Essential MVY, also in the lunch hour, made possible by Koba's downloading and streaming platform. That's all ahead during the midday with PJ Finn on MVY. Around 2 o'clock, Allison Hammond will be in to keep you company through the afternoon. At 3:20, as always, she will bend your mind. In the 5 o'clock hour, Allison will bring us a set of live acoustic and cover tunes made possible with support from Agway of Cape Cod. In that it is Wednesday, Rich Rogers is in the 4 o'clock hour to bring us a local artist. We'll hear a little bit about that local artist and a song by said artist. Keeping it local with Rich Rogers on Wednesdays and Fridays in the 4 o'clock afternoon. That's 4 o'clock hour this afternoon. In the evening, it's Aurora McGuckin. She'll hang out and play lots of great music for you. In for Bill Narkowitz. At 8 o'clock, it's Brian Sansis in for Bill on the Blues at 8, live blues on this Wednesday. I'm Amy Vanneman. I'll be back to pick you up, or rather, Sheryl Crow will. The album of the week, a new release every Wednesday night at 9 o'clock. 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Tonight is Sheryl Crow's new album, Pick You Up. I'm going to spin it. Hope you'll join me. That's at 9 o'clock tonight, the album of the week. I'll leave you here with a track from the Decemberists album, As It Ever Was, So It Will Be Again on MVY.

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0: MVY Radio, it's the latest from Tift Merritt. It's called Finest Feelings. Robert Cray, Anything You Want, we heard All Downhill from Lyle Lovett. Palmyra's latest cheap beer and sailing shoes from Little Feet. That one came out in 1972. My name's PJ Finn, joining you here on this middle of the day, middle of the week, middle of the month, believe it or not. It's the 14th. I'm here to spin some tunes coming up in the lunch hour. Sheryl Crow, her new album is going to be MVY Radio's Album of the Week tonight at 9 o'clock. So we'll play some older Sheryl Crow and some live Sheryl Crow coming up in the lunch hour. Plus two new tracks on What's New for Lunch, including something new from Josh Rouse, who we haven't played in a while. Coming up in 30 seconds, the MVY Radio At Work Challenge.
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1: All right, I'm going to play a clip of music. I want you to guess the artist and the song title for this. Who's the artist? What's the song title? I'll give you the answer at the next break for the At Work Challenge on MVY.

0: MVY Radio, the latest from the Jayhawks is called Keeping Our Heads Above Water. BB King, How Blue Can You Guess? Oh Brother, from Ben Taylor and Brandi Carlile, her song called Human. 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
0: Here's the clip of music I had for you. That's a Van Morrison track. It's called Someone Like You from 1987. We're going to play that tune coming up for the At Work Challenge answer in just a moment.
2: If you're going to venture offshore, we've got a small craft advisory up through the early afternoon hours. Winds are out of the southwest at 15 to 25 knots. They'll be gusty, but they will start to become more westerly and diminish this afternoon. Wave heights on Vineyard Sound, 2 to 4 feet. Looks like it's going to be 3 to 6 feet for Nantucket Sound this afternoon. Looks like we'll also be seeing visibility improve to about 10 miles offshore for the afternoon. I'm meteorologist Rob Carolyn, and that's your MVY boating forecast.
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0: MVY Radio, the new one from Richard Thompson. It's called Sorcerer's Apprentice. David Byrne and Brian Eno, One Fine Day, and Van Morrison, the Outwork Challenge tune called Someone Like You. The Derby is coming to a close. We are in the waning days of the Martha's Vineyard Striped Bass and Bluefish Derby, an exciting part of each year on Martha's Vineyard. Every day during at the end of the 9 o'clock news and then again at 4 in the afternoon, we bring you the Martha's Vineyard Striped Bass and Bluefish Derby report. We tell you who caught the big fish yesterday in each of the many categories, and then we tell you the names on the grand leaderboard. This Sunday, fishing goes until Saturday. This Sunday will be the award ceremony. Someone will win an amazing grand prize. Usually it's like a boat or a truck or whatever. So you're going to want to listen in every day and find out who is going to make it on the grand leaderboard to the end. Our Derby Report is brought to you twice daily by Nelson Mechanical, John Keane Excavation, Cape Cod 5, and Bruno's Roloff here on MVY.
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0: We've got news coming up at noontime. Then in the lunch hour, music from Sheryl Crow. 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
2: Good afternoon, everyone. I'm Joe Stickles, and it's now time for MVY Radio News. In local news, Martha's Vineyard Community Services has chosen its two-time interim CEO as its next chief executive officer. The Vineyard Gazette reports that Scott Turton was named to the top role on Tuesday. Mr. Turton was appointed to the interim CEO in March of 2026, following the resignation of Dean Teague, and also served that function in 2024 after Beth Folcarelli retired. Before becoming interim CEO, Mr. Turton served as the organization's longtime chief operating officer. On Monday, Sassafras Earth Education, an indigenous Wampanoag nonprofit based in Aquinnah, hosted its fifth annual Indigenous Peoples Day event at Felix Neck Wildlife Center. According to the Vineyard Gazette, the afternoon opened with a drumming performance by the Blackbrook Singers, followed by remarks from David Two Arrows Vanderhoop, founder of Sassafras Earth Education. Throughout the afternoon, speeches from tribal members alternated with musical interludes featuring drumming and flute playing. For pictures and more from this week's Indigenous Peoples Day event, visit VineyardGazette.com. In national and international news, the Vatican says that Pope Leo XIV spent a peaceful night in Rome's Gemelli Hospital after doctors removed the lower lobe of his right lung and confirmed that he has cancer. The Vatican said in a medical bulletin late Tuesday that the surgery confirmed that the Pope has the most common type of lung cancer, known as lung adenocarcinoma. The Vatican said that doctors were waiting for the results of further tests before deciding on a course of treatment. Democrats are preparing an ambitious 100 days agenda if they win the House majority in the midterm elections. Democratic leader Hakeem Jeffries said that the Democrats will be united right out of the gate on reinstating Affordable Care Act tax breaks, reversing Medicaid cuts, holding votes against the Iran war, and undoing President Donald Trump's tariffs. They expect to launch the agenda in the first 100 hours once the new Congress is seated in January. The Republicans fighting to hold the House portray Democrats as beholden to a far-left socialist agenda. They say that they'll continue to build on their accomplishments with Trump if they win. A man's death on a Six Flags roller coaster in Georgia has raised questions about ride safety and regulation. On Monday, a 42-year-old man was thrown from his seat on the Goliath ride, striking other patrons before landing below. In the U.S., state governments regulate amusement parks, not the federal government. Deadly roller coaster accidents are rare, and some experts say that the industry has multiple safety checks and adheres to standards set worldwide. Some call for more federal oversight to ensure consistent safety standards across states. In sports news, Shohei Ohtani will be in the Los Angeles Dodgers lineup for Game 3 of the National League Championship Series against the Milwaukee Brewers. Manager Dave Roberts says that Ohtani will bat anywhere from 2nd to 6th. The Dodgers lost the first two games of the best-of-seven series. Ohtani is hitting 150 over six postseason games. He has 7 strikeouts, 3 walks, and 1 stolen base with no home runs. Roberts spoke to Ohtani before the team worked out at Dodger Stadium. He says it wasn't about benching Ohtani, but rather offering him time off similar to Freddie Freeman in 2024. Freeman went on to be World Series MVP. Drake May rediscovered his confidence in the New England Patriots' dominant 45-17 win over the Los Angeles Raiders. The third-year quarterback threw a season-high 374 yards and 4 touchdowns and finished without a turnover for the first time this season. The day included May spreading the ball to 9 players. But the injuries are continuing to pile up, with running back Travion Henderson and left tackle Will Campbell leaving the game with ankle and knee injuries, respectively. Coach Mike Vrabel also wants his team to be more disciplined after being called for a season-high 12 penalties. The Steamship Authority's reservations-only policy is in effect all day today for boats traveling between Woods Hole and Martha's Vineyard. There are no standby lines for vehicles, but you may attempt to book a reservation for a vehicle as late as 1 hour before departure time. Island residents with last-minute travel needs can use the Blue Line and the Preferred and Excursion programs. The Steamship Authority is reporting slightly choppy seas today, and boats between Woods Hole and Martha's Vineyard are running on time. Boats between Hyannis and Nantucket are also running on time. Right now, there's one truck in standby in Hyannis, and 9 cars and 2 trucks in standby on Nantucket.
3: Turning partly sunny, breezy, and mild, 70 to 75, the Cape Islands and Newport this afternoon. It'll be clear to partly cloudy tonight. Lows will fall back to about 50. Sunshine tomorrow, a cooler day. Temperatures, they'll only get up to about 60 tomorrow afternoon. Tomorrow night, becoming cloudy with a chance of a shower late at night. Lows near 45, then rainy and breezy on Friday. Highs Friday afternoon near 65. I'm meteorologist Rob Carolyn, MVY Weather.
2: Temperatures right now, it's 75 degrees in Newport, 71 in Falmouth, 73 in Hyannis, 65 on Nantucket, and 69 degrees on Martha's Vineyard in Chilmark. 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

0: 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Her name is Katie Pruitt. The song is called The Aftermath. Aurora McGuckin interviewed her recently, and that interview's in the archives, along with an acoustic performance from Katie. 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Nick Lowe's Cruel to Be Kind, Paul Simon, Can't Run But, and Circle Back, a John Hiatt track, starting off the noon hour. Coming up in just a little bit, some music from Sheryl Crow for Essential MVY. Her new record is MVY Radio's Album of the Week tonight at 9. We'll play some live Sheryl Crow on the way. In 30 seconds, the MVY Radio What's New for Lunch slot, two brand new tracks straight ahead.
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3: 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Some music from Jeremy Messersmith. We'll play a song called Maybe Today, Satan. That's second. Up first is Josh Rouse. He's back with a song called Spring on What's New for Lunch on MVY.

0: MVY Radio, what's new for lunch? Jeremy Messersmith, the track called Maybe Today, Satan. We also heard Josh Rouse, a song called Spring. All right, in just a moment, Cheryl Crow for Essential MVY.
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0: For Essential MVY Today, singer, songwriter, producer, and occasional vineyard visitor, Cheryl Crow. Her new record is MVY Radio's Album of the Week tonight at 9. Amy Vanneman will present Pick You Up, the new Cheryl Crow record, at 9 o'clock. You can check out the new album, but I thought for Essential MVY today, we'll play some live Cheryl Crow, go back to previous releases. Start off with this one. This is one of her most catchy songs, I think, but done in a live radio setting. This is the song Steve McQueen. It's Cheryl Crow on Essential MVY.

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1: MVY Radio, that's strong enough. It's Sheryl Crow, recorded live in a in-studio session. It's the song Steve McQueen right before that. All right, here's a long one. I don't always play songs that roll out this long, but I like this live version. This is Sheryl Crow, and she is live in Japan in 2002 doing Leaving Las Vegas on MVY.

MVY Radio, Every Day is a Winding Road, a live version of that track from Sheryl Crow. Leaving Las Vegas, Strong Enough, and Steve McQueen, all live Sheryl Crow cuts for Essential MVY today. That's to get you psyched for tonight at 9 o'clock. Amy Vanneman is going to present Pick You Up, the new album from Sheryl Crow. Tonight at 9 o'clock, she'll play the whole thing for you, tell you a little bit about the making of the record and such. That's after the blues at 8. Our album of the week is brought to you each week by Katuit Fresh Market and Reliable RN. 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

MVY Radio, Margaret Glasby, the song called Michigan. And John Lennon, Stand By Me, right before that. Coming up, our book club is going to talk about Paul Simon. I guess I should have mentioned this yesterday on his birthday. Paul Simon turned 85 yesterday. Our next book club meeting happens in November, and we are currently reading Days of Miracle and Wonder, The Trials and Triumphs of Graceland, written by music historian and NYU music professor Ashley Kahn. It's a real deep dive into the iconic album Graceland, one of the greatest, certainly the greatest of the 80s. Well, we say thank you to Brewster Bookstore for their support of our book club. 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

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The track is called Love Me Not. Old 97's No Baby I and All That I Am Now, Assembly of Dust, and Richie Havens. 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

0: MVY Radio, it's the new one from Sunvolt. It's called Serenade Song. Goose Snow Cone from Amy Mann, Death Cab for Cutie's Crooked Teeth, and Goodbye, Mr. Blue, Father John Misty. Our reggae program is going to be on the air tomorrow night. Rich Rogers has been filling in on Positive Vibrations while Bill Narkowitz takes a hiatus. So tomorrow night, 9 o'clock, Rich will have an hour of reggae music brought to you by A.D. Luskanoska Fine Gardening. That's on after the Blues at 8. So Ladies Night on the Blues at 8, female artists with Brian hosting the show. Then 9 o'clock, Positive Vibrations with Rich. Check it out tomorrow night and every Thursday night here on MVY.
1: If you're going to venture offshore, if you've got a small craft advisory up through the early afternoon hours. Winds are out of the southwest at 15 to 25 knots. They'll be gusty, but they will start to become more westerly and diminish this afternoon. Wave heights on Vineyard Sound, 2 to 4 feet. Looks like it's going to be 3 to 6 feet for Nantucket Sound this afternoon. Looks like we'll also be seeing visibility improve to about 10 miles offshore for the afternoon. I'm meteorologist Rob Carolyn, and that's your MVY boating forecast.
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MVY Radio, Maggie Rose. Her new one is called Weekend Lover. Tell Me a Tale from Michael Kiwanuka. David Gray's Caroline and Survivor from Nathaniel Rateliff and the Night Sweats. I'm PJ Finn. I'm going to check out of here in just a second. Allison is making her way to the studio to spend some quality time with you. She will bring you the Mindbender in the 3 o'clock hour. At 4 o'clock, the Derby Report. And also in the 4 o'clock hour on Wednesdays, we have Keeping It Local with Rich Rogers. Aurora comes in for the evening, and then it's Brian Sansis hosting the Blues at 8 with Live Blues. Amy has our album of the week. It's the new Sheryl Crow record tonight at 9. Tomorrow, our fall fun drive begins. 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I'm PJ Finn. I love you guys. 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

MVY Radio, Jalen Naganda with Burning Temptation. We had Dave Matthews Band, Pretenders in the set, David Crosby, and starting this 2 p.m. hour off was the Allman Brothers. Hi, darlings. Happy Wednesday, TGIW. I know someone's going to send an email and say, stop doing that. All right, you know what? I'm going to stop doing it even before you ask me to. But it's sort of fun. I have to think about it, you know, for some reason. All right, I've got you this afternoon. It is gorgeous outside, but I'm inside. So I really do hope you'll hang out with me and listen to music because I want your company. Also, I'm thinking, you know, the hot seat this past Monday was all about the Allman Brothers. And I think it was a Mr. Tomasi who's had the hot seat. And he does this Allman Brothers every year. And it's amazing to me that people will make that investment year after year for a hot seat here at MVY Radio. Thinking it through, though, you know, it's not just an investment financially for

talking a lot about it because it really does help us with our donations, but also is a really fun way to express yourself. You have an hour of your programming. But we'll talk more throughout the next few days as the fun drive starts. Today, we just hang out, listen to music, and look at the weather, and take deep breaths. I love your company. 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Speaking of the weather, we've got clear to, yes, partly cloudy skies. 50 degrees here in West Tisbury currently. Tomorrow for our Thursday, mostly sunny and cooler, 60 degrees. Ahead to Friday, rainy and breezy, 65 degrees. Saturday, mostly sunny, windy, and cooler, 53 degrees. Now, there was a small craft advisory in effect. The advisory ended at 12 p.m. this afternoon, but still paying attention to our winds, which are southwest at 15 to 25 knots. Our wave heights are 2 to 4 feet. Our visibility has improved to 10 miles. That's our weather. And now I've got Coldplay with Paradise on MBY.

0: MVY Radio, Joby Riccio with Buzzkill, and Face the Feeling is the record from 2025. Now, we do have an album tonight in its entirety. We do this, listen to me taking credit, Amy. Amy spins it at 9 p.m. every Wednesday night. And the album of the week tonight at 9 is Sheryl Crow's latest called Pick You Up. So check that out. I hope tonight with Amy, the album of the week, Sheryl Crow's Pick You Up, brought to you, by the way, by Katuit Fresh Market and Reliable RN. Don't miss it. The album of the week. It's every Wednesday at 9 p.m. And tonight, Sheryl Crow, Pick You Up. MVY.
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MVY Radio, Jake Bug right there with Never Can Tell. Now, I think I might bug you a little bit about this over the next couple of days because we only have the next couple of days for you to join in. 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

0: WMBY Radio, Bruce Hornsby, Take a Light Strain, Indigo Park, that's this record. We had the Avid Brothers, we had Bruce Springsteen, Alabama Shakes, and Police starting this 3 p.m. hour off. Speaking of Police, all right, so this week, because we're starting our fun drive tomorrow, it's Let's Drive week for Mindbenders. And I'm going to ask two questions that are really kind of silly, but the fact that it's crossed our minds, and sometimes I think a myth comes from the drivers deciding that something's true. Not necessarily the law, but the drivers. But there are a couple of myths, and I want to know whether they are true or false. They should be obvious, but I don't know. Your Mindbender coming right up just for fun.
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0: Mindbender. All right, here are my Mindbender questions for you. And by the way, this is from, I'm getting my questions here from driving schools. All right, so here's my first question. Driving 10 miles.

0: MVY Radio. Music there from Rhiannon Giddens, Carolina Rain. Hope is the thing with feathers. I had something happen to me while speaking of driving, and that's our Mindbender Week questions. Speaking of driving, I was driving this morning. I was dropping my daughter off at work, and a bird, like just its wing kind of brushed against my windshield. I'm going 40 miles an hour. Like, that was scary. I've never hit a bird, I don't think. No, I've never hit a bird. I just feel like something in me is like, why do I feel like that would be really bad luck? It's probably not true, and that's my imagination, but I mean, bad luck for the bird. It doesn't happen. I'm surprised it doesn't happen more often. They're very bold. Anyway, no, he was fine. It was fine. It kept flying, but whew, right in my windshield, just the wing. Jeez. That and acorns. Driving has its own issues during the fall, doesn't it? But that is not what I asked. My question for the Mindbender today, driving 10 miles over the speed limit, is it acceptable? Question one. Question two, is driving barefoot against the law? All right, question one, is driving 10 miles over the speed limit acceptable? Maybe to us, the drivers, not to cops. No, it's not. It's yet another common driving myth. The speed limit is not a suggestion. It's the law. It's a really common misconception, is that the police will begin to ticket starting when the driver is going 10 miles over the speed limit. The truth is that any number over the speed limit is technically speeding. In fact, if you go even 1 mile over the speed limit on the road skills test to obtain your license, it would classify as an automatic fail. Sticking as close to the speed limit as possible is the smartest and safest way to follow the law. It's true though, right? Why do we think these things are okay? No. All right, and then the second question. Driving barefoot, is it against the law? No, it's just not a good idea. That's all. All right, that's your Mindbender. We'll have another one for you tomorrow because the real drive starts. MVY.
1: Mindbender.
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4: Unsettled weather conditions, they're headed our way, but not through the rest of the day. We'll be looking at sunshine and a few clouds. We're breezy and warm, 70 to 75. Clear to partly cloudy, a little bit of wind tonight, but it should start to die down. We're 50. Tomorrow, lots of sunshine, definitely cooler than today, highs only around 60. Clouds move in tomorrow night. They'll be followed by some showers, a low of 45, then rain during the day Friday, breezy and high of 65. Offshore, southwest winds become more westerly this afternoon and start to decrease. They'll drop to 10 to 20 knots. Waves are 2 to 4 feet on Vineyard Sound, 3 to 5 feet on Nantucket Sound. I'm meteorologist Rob Carolyn, MVY Weather.
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0: MVY Radio, Ruthie Foster, Yes. And Just Say Yes is the record from Ruthie. 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Thank you, Jer Bear. 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
0: 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Joe Stickles will bring it to us right at the top of this 4 p.m. hour. MVY.
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2: Good afternoon, everyone. I'm Joe Stickles, and it's now time for our Striped Bass and Bluefish Derby Report. Here are your results from yesterday, October 13th. As for our daily winners, David Gerhart caught the boat bluefish at 21.01 pounds, Andrew Jacobs with the boat bonito at 5.84 pounds, Keith McArt with the shore bluefish at 15.68 pounds, Wayne Fisk caught the shore bonito at 6.47 pounds, and Chip Linehan with the Fly Rudge Boat Bonito at 7.72 pounds. Taking a peek at our grand leaderboard, David Gerhart now leads the boat bluefish at 21.01 pounds, Bruce Dew III with the shore bluefish at 19.91 pounds, David Gaddison leads the boat bonito at 10.98 pounds, Cameron Maciel with the shore bonito at 9.13 pounds, Sherry Countryman leads the boat false albacore at 19.91 pounds, and Angela Fisher with a shore false albacore at 13.7 pounds. Our Derby Report is brought to you by Cape Cod 5, John Keane Excavation, Nelson Mechanical Design, and Bruno's Roloff. 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

0: MVY Radio. That's Jim James in my morning jacket. So this is his fifth solo release. Now, interesting backstory on Wowed Out, which is this album's name. So the reviewers are saying it kind of came out of nowhere. I don't know about that. But anyway, what happened was the band nearly collapsed in on itself amid the grueling tours following the 2015 The Waterfall release. So during something of an unofficial hiatus, this is when Jim James, was busy with solo material. So Wowed Out originates from a vault of songs that he originally worked on in the early 2010s. Interesting. So I sometimes just assume this is all brand new releases, but of course you're going to go back to your vault and see where the home is for certain songs. That must be quite a moment for a writer. Anyway, so this is new from, and it's been a while too, since he's put out some music. So Jim James, My Morning, and My Morning Jacket. So Come Again. Yep. Wowed Out. MVY.
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1: Hi, everyone. I'm Rich Rogers, and this is Keeping It Local, bringing you the past, the present, and the future of the local music scene here on the Cape and the Islands. Today on Keeping It Local, we're going to highlight a tune about the Cape. This is from Kebler and Green Music, John J. Green and Joanne Kebler. So the crazy thing is these two have never met and made a bunch of music together. And once John Green heard the first brilliant composition from Kebler, it was really created around a melody he sent for producing, and he recognized something really special in the composer, and they agreed to join forces. So they've put out a ton of music, and they sent me this one. So I wanted to give it a spin just because it has a, I mean, obviously the name of it is Down on Craigville Beach over in Hyannis, and it has a cool, like, I would say Beach Boys vibe to it, kind of like a summer surfing vibe to it. So I mean, obviously, once I saw the name of it, I was like, okay, this has a Cape Cod name in it, so it fits into Keeping It Local. So here today on Keeping It Local is Down on Craigville Beach from Kebler and Green. 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

That's Down on Craigville Beach from Kebler and Green Music. 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

0: MVY Radio, St. Paul and the Broken Bones with Proxy. Tomorrow's Thursday, and it's MVY Radio's Person of the Week. I love this feature. During the 8 a.m. newscast and the noon newscast, Joe Stickles will introduce us to an important person doing great works across the Cape and Islands. So this week, it is Gretchen Steers, president of Cape Cod Salties Sport Fishing Club. Cool. So let's check that out tomorrow again in the morning during the 8 a.m. newscast and then in the early afternoon during the newscast at noon. MVY Radio's Person of the Week.
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3: Partly to mostly sunny at times this afternoon, breezy and mild with temperatures between 70 and 75. Will be clear to partly cloudy tonight, breezy, lows overnight down to about 50. Tomorrow, look for sunshine and breezy weather, though the winds will diminish. Highs will be near 60. We'll cloud up tomorrow night. We could see a shower after midnight, lows in near 45. A rainy, breezy day coming up for Friday with highs around 65 degrees. I'm meteorologist Rob Carolyn, MVY Weather.
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MBY Radio, Mike Campbell and the Dirty Knobs, Done to Me, and Mission of Mercy is this record. The League of Women Voters of Martha's Vineyard invites you to a membership tea. It's happening this Saturday, October 17th at 3 p.m. at the Martha's Vineyard Museum. Now, the event is open to women and men interested in learning more about the League and getting involved in civic engagement on the island. So hear Bo Van Riper speak about the history of the League of Women Voters on Martha's Vineyard. And it's Saturday, October 17th, this Saturday, 3 p.m. at the Martha's Vineyard Museum. Everyone interested in getting involved in the community is welcome. Here's Bonnie Raitt on MBY.

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0: for my car. So I'm noticing as I'm walking through this parking lot, maybe half of you have MVY radio stickers, bumper stickers on your car. It would be really cool to see more. Isn't that funny? I mean, really, it's like, what, 7 in the morning? It was bothering me. I was counting like, hey, you've got a sticker. You don't, you don't, you don't. You do, you don't, you don't, you don't. So how do you get stickers? Now, this is for 88.7 Kronig's Markets, Falmouth Chamber of Commerce, Grey Gables Market in Bourne, Daily Brew Coffee House and Lounge, Spire Center in Plymouth, Island Pickle in Mashpee, Offshore Ale, Oak Bluffs, Cape Cod Canal Region, Chamber of Commerce in Buzzards Bay and Sagamore, and Woods Hole Film Festival, Island Pickle Mashpee. Isn't this crazy? You can get them anywhere. Just keep your eye out. Now, 96.5, the Newport signal, Sandy's Liquors, Middletown, Newport Nautical Supply, Newport Originals, Newport, and also at Coddington Brewing Company in Middletown. 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Box 1420, West Tisbury, Mass. 02575. 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And they're free. So please get yours. 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
0: 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I am going to start with Lyle Lovett and Al Green together with Funny How Time Slips Away. And then I'm going to have Warren Zevon with a cover of Knocking on Heaven's Door. And then Madeline Peru covering Warren Zevon's Keep Me in Your Heart on MVY.

0: 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There's a set of live acoustic covers for you. A cover of Warren Zevon's Keep Me in Your Heart, being done by Madeline Peru. We had a Warren Zevon covering Bob Dylan's Knocking on Heaven's Door, and Lyle and Al Green, Funny How Time Slips Away, together on that track. 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
3: Will be clear to partly cloudy tonight, breezy, lows overnight down to about 50. Tomorrow, look for sunshine and breezy weather, though the winds will diminish, highs will be near 60. We'll cloud up tomorrow night, we could see a shower after midnight, lows near 45. A rainy, breezy day coming up for Friday, with highs around 65 degrees. I'm meteorologist Rob Carolyn, MVY Weather.
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0: MVY Radio. I will sign off with that beautiful song from Carly Simon's new record called Comes in Waves, and the song is called Howl that we just listened to. May I remind you what's coming up shortly? Your news at the top of the 6 p.m. hour. Now, your blues on a Wednesday night will be live blues, and Brian Sansis is still for Bill Narkowitz, so join Brian at 8 o'clock, blues at 8, live blues. Then 9 o'clock, remember, it is the album of the week, and it's Sheryl Crow's latest called Pick You Up. So Amy's going to spin that for us at 9 o'clock. I'll come right back and give you a quick kiss. Bye-bye.
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0: Thanks for hanging out with me, darlings. I will catch you tomorrow for our day one of our fall fun drive. I know, get yourself ready. We're going to be droning on and on. But you know what? Here's the difference. We get to read some of your thoughts on the air. We also get to talk to each other. So there's a fun side to all of it, too. And, of course, we'll be listening to music. So, anyway, catch you tomorrow. Allison signing off for now. Mwah! On MVY.

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1: 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And also from Nancy and Carrie from Lake Worth Beach, Florida. Sarah and Jonathan from Greenwich, Connecticut. Demo from Oak Bluffs. Sonia from Pittsburgh, California. And Debbie from West Tisbury.
0: Good evening, everyone. My name is Aurora McGuckin, and it is now time for the MVY Radio Business Report. On Wall Street on Wednesday, the Dow fell 0.09% to 51,621. The Nasdaq dropped 1.88% to 26,692. And the S&P 500 fell 1.11% to 7,718. Tonight, the Boston Celtics are hosting the Charlotte Hornets in a preseason game at 7:30 p.m. Eastern. The Steamship Authority is reporting slightly choppy seas tonight. Boats between Woods Hole and Martha's Vineyard are running on time. The Steamship Authority's reservations-only policy is in effect all day for boats traveling between Woods Hole and Martha's Vineyard, so there are no standby lines for vehicles, but you may attempt to book a reservation for a vehicle as late as 1 hour before departure time. Island residents with last-minute travel needs can also use the Blue Line in the Preferred and Excursion programs. There are currently 12 cars in the Blue Line in Woods Hole and 4 cars in the Blue Line in Vineyard Haven. Boats between Hyannis and Nantucket are also running on time. There are 8 cars in standby in Hyannis and 35 cars and 2 trucks in standby on Nantucket.
2: Clear to partly cloudy. A little bit of wind tonight, but it should start to die down. We're 50. Tomorrow, lots of sunshine. Definitely cooler than today. Highs only around 60. Clouds move in tomorrow night. They'll be followed by some showers, a low of 45. Then rain during the day Friday, breezy, and high of 65. Offshore, southwest winds become more westerly this afternoon. It start to decrease. They'll drop to 10 to 20 knots. Waves are 2 to 4 feet on Vineyard Sound, 3 to 5 feet on Nantucket Sound. I'm meteorologist Rob Carolyn. MVY weather.
0: It is currently 67 degrees in Falmouth. It's 69 in Newport, Rhode Island, 68 in Hyannis, 67 on Nantucket, and 68 degrees on Martha's Vineyard in West Tisbury. How you doing out there? Happy Wednesday. Tonight we'll have live blues for you on the Blues at 8 with Brian Sansis. And at 9 o'clock, your album of the week this week is from Sheryl Crow. It came out just last week. It's called Pick You Up. Amy Vanneman will play you the whole thing from start to finish and give you all the cool ins and outs, all the production notes. Thanks to Katua Fresh Market and Reliable RN for their support of Album of the Week here on MVY. Otherwise, I'm hanging out with you for the rest of the evening, so let's jump back into music now with a track from John Tavius Willis. Back in 2024, he released a record called West Georgia Blues. Off that record, here's Keep Your Worries on the Dance Floor on MVY Radio.

MVY Radio. That's Joby Riccio with The Ridge. That's off her new album, Face the Feeling. We had Counting Crows there with She Don't Want Nobody Near, Van Morrison, St. Dominic's Preview, and we had Jontavious Willis with Keep Your Worries on the Dance Floor off his album West Georgia Blues from 2024. On the Blues at 8 tonight, you get live blues every Wednesday with Brian Sansis. Every night on the Blues at 8, there's a different theme. So on Mondays, we bring you classic blues. Tuesdays, it's new blues twos. Wednesdays, live blues. Thursdays, it's ladies' night. And Fridays, you get rockin' blues. So tune in tonight at 8 o'clock for some live blues with Brian. Let's get back into music now with Jalen Ngonda. He's got a new record out called Doctrine of Love. Here's the title track on MVY Radio.

MVY Radio. That's the latest single from Lake Street Dive. It's called You're Never Around. We had Mark Knopfler in that set with What It Is off 2000's Sailing to Philadelphia. Joe Bonamassa and Eric Clapton there live from the Royal Albert Hall with Further Up and Up the Road. And we had Jalen and Gonda with Doctrine of Love off his latest album of the same name. So MVY Radio's got a contest running right now. We are looking for the best six-pack of Halloween songs. 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We'll get back into music now with Grace Potter and the Nocturnals. 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

0: MVY Radio. Joe Pernice and Amy Mann there together with Deep Into the Dawn off his new record Sunny, I Was Wrong. Ray LaMontagne with Three More Days and Grace Potter and the Nocturnals off their self-titled from 2010, that was Tiny Light. Tomorrow morning, following the 8 a.m. news and the new news, we'll have our Person of the Week feature with Joe Stickles. 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Joe highlights somebody in the community who is making it a better one. 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
0: 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At 9 o'clock, it's our Album of the Week, Amy Vanneman playing you the new record from Sheryl Crow. It's called Pick You Up. Right now, we'll get back into music on MVY Radio.

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That's Phoebe Bridgers with Lost Boys off her new record Lost Weekend. REM with Hollow Man. We had Guster there with Do You Love Me? The Milk Carton Kids with Blinded and Smiling. And we had Big Star with September Girls. How's it going out there? Aurora McGuckin here, hanging out for the rest of the evening. I hope you're doing well.

0: Coming up at 8 o'clock, we've got the Blues at 8 with Brian Sansis these days. He's going to be bringing you live blues. And at 9 o'clock, it's our album of the week tonight. It is the latest from Sheryl Crow. It's called Pick You Up. Amy Vanneman will throw you your own little listening party at 9 o'clock, thanks to Katuit Fresh Market and Reliable RN.
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0: Earlier this year, the artist Bedouin put out a new record called Neon Summer Skin. Off that record, here's Long Way to Fall on MVY Radio.

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You got a woman waiting for you there. All you ever gotta do is be a good man one time to one woman.

0: MVY Radio. That's Iron and Wine with a track called California Sober. It's off the new deluxe edition of their record Hen's Teeth. Janis Joplin there with Cry Baby. We had Jamestown Revival with California. And we had Bedouin with Long Way to Fall. That's the lead single off her new album Neon Summer Skin. It came out at the start of the summer. I got to talk to Bedouin. Her real name's Asneve Korkegian. I got to talk to her all about this new record, Neon Summer Skin, and about all of the influence of her family and all of the places that she grew up and lived over the course of her life. There's an interview with her mother on this album and a song about her mother and her mother's mother. 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
0: Last year, Ryan Shaw put out a record called Rising Up. 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

0: MVY Radio. That's Aubrey Bug with Nosedive off her debut record. It's called I Think I Had Something Once. Robert Plant and Alison Krauss there with Gone, Gone, Gone off 2007's Raising Sand. Los Lobos is This All There Is, and we had Ryan Shaw with Rising Up. This weekend, MVY Radio's My Back Pages returns. Barnes took a couple of weeks off. He's got episode 610 coming your way Saturday morning. This one's going to feature some October birthday tributes, and he says some random songs and some covers. So it's going to be a whole potpourri of things. Barnes has been doing the show for 15 years now. 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
0: In just a couple of minutes, I'm going to turn things over to Brian Sansis for the Blues at 8. He'll bring you some live blues tonight. At 9 o'clock, it's Album of the Week with Amy Vanneman. Tonight, she'll be featuring the latest from Sheryl Crow. It's called Pick You Up. Thanks to Katuit Fresh Market and Reliable RN, Amy will play you the whole album in the 9 o'clock hour. I'll be back in the chair at 10 o'clock, so I will catch you then. 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